0: the biggest show in the city, posting on the corner with yours, Shirley Incognito and DJ Missy.
1: What's up?
0: Are you fresh back from that cruise? What's going on that cruise, twin?
1: We had a time. I was on that Virgin Voyage, and I can't wait to that Party With A Purpose come back around.
0: Oh, yeah. My first cruise was last year, but this one, I believe, is going to be, like, special.
1: Mm-hmm.
0: We set and sail October 26th through November 1st, and all aboard!
1: Virgin Voyages, resilient lady.
0: I wanted to be some resilient women on there too, but
1: you ready to book your cabin?
0: And did.
1: We got a deal for you.
0: Oh, you talking about the listeners? I got excited. I drifted.
1: You know
0: off.
1: What?
0: I drifted off.
1: Are you ready to book your cabin?
0: Oh yeah. Hey, you can book now using the code H Town. That's H T O W N. I like how we say it. It's spelled the right way.
1: H Town.
0: And get a $500 onboard credit.
1: Remember to use the code H Town.

0: Tattoos Day. I go by the name of Incognito.
1: I'm DJ Missy.
0: And if you got us turned up, thank you.
1: We love you for that.
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0: I've been scrolling and felt like I might have missed some of these headline news stories, 6-5.
2: It is 6-5. You're posted on the corner headlines. Federal prosecutors have dropped charges against three defendants accused of vandalizing the Lincoln Memorial Reflecting Pool following a Department of Justice investigation that found the damage was due to shoddy contractor work. President Trump, who blamed vandals for the damage, expressed disappointment with the decision and accused U.S. Attorney Jeanine Pirro of folding like an umbrella. Trump's anger over the situation has led to speculation about Pirro's role, but he has not publicly supported her. The controversy highlights Trump's refusal to accept responsibility for the pool's condition and his tendency to create fictional narratives to deflect blame. And a recent study found that a record number of adult children under 35 are moving back in with their parents due to financial constraints, with 25.2 million adults under 35 living at home in 2025. Many of these adult children have jobs but struggle to keep up with inflation. The rising cost of living, including high home prices and mortgage rates, is making home ownership increasingly unattainable for many Americans. For these stories and more, visit postonthecorner.com. Make sure you follow us on all social media platforms at POTC.LIVE. And of course, you can give me a follow at TheReal6 and the number 5.
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1: Hey, this is DJ Missy.
0: It is a Tide Tuesday. We'll not have no job without you listening, twin.
1: Appreciate you.
0: Looking at the calendar, it is August 4th.
1: Rent.
0: National.
1: Last day. That's what today is. Last day to pay that rent. You're going to get that 15% fee. Do not ask me how I know the percentage.
0: That high.
1: Okay.
0: 15% high.
1: That's how they get you. Pay it on time.
0: All right, we might have to go with this one. It's National Chocolate Chip Cookie Day.
1: Okay.
0: National Coast Guard Day.
1: Okay.
0: Thank you for your service. Mm-hmm. National Single Working Women's Day.
1: Holla.
0: National U.S. Census Day.
1: Okay, this is Census Bureau.
0: Mr. Wise.
2: Hey, calling from Census Bureau.
0: Mr. Wise, you got to know we came to work, do two things today. Play these hits. And to make sure the hits do not stop.
1: You know how we ride.
0: I don't know how true this is, DJ Mrs., but I saw this online. Kanye West announces a $100,000 challenge.
1: To do what?
0: It's for anyone who can sing every song on the College Dropout without making a single mistake.
1: Somebody can do it.
0: See if I can do it, I feel.
1: Somebody can do it. Every song from
0: top to bottom. Every song, top to bottom. Every song, top to bottom. And if it's not the College Dropout in your case, DJ Mrs., what album could you do top to bottom?
1: Dang. I don't know. Dang.
0: $100,000.
1: $100,000 for me to go top to bottom.
0: Straight up.
1: I love a lot of albums, and there's a lot of albums that I could. I'm really good at memorizing songs.
0: Straight up. So. I know we give you Boosie, Mind of a Maniac. That ain't no problem.
1: I'm really good at memorizing songs. I've always been like that, but I'm a theater kid, so it's easy for me to remember music. But albums that I listen to constantly, of course, Faith Evans' Faith album, I can give you that top to bottom.
0: Okay.
1: I might be a little pitchy, but, you know, it's cool. And then, Psy Baby's album.
0: For real, the last one.
1: Yeah. I loved that album.
0: So, whether it's College Dropout.
1: Got on a Psy Baby shirt today.
0: Or album of your choice, we want you to leave us a voicemail at 1-844-426-PLTC. Tell us, if you were offered $100,000 to quote a album, top to bottom, zero mistakes, what album you getting off?
1: I know that's right.
0: I say, wait till I get my money right.
1: Mm-hmm.
0: 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You post it on the counter.
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0: It is a Tie Tuesday. My name is Incognito.
1: I'm against this DJ Mrs.
0: Would not have no job without you listening.
1: Appreciate you.
0: So in the studio a couple weeks ago, we asked this question. We said, if you could fight a celebrity, and if you win, you get to seize their entire bank account, which celebrity are you fighting?
1: Yeah. I said Kim K or Bad Baby.
0: Okay. That is hard, bro. I said T.D. Jakes can get it on.
1: For sure.
0: Come on, boy. In the name of the Lord.
1: T.D. Jakes paid up like that?
0: Is he?
1: Like overly paid up to where you don't want to whoop him for the pay.
0: Huh, they found money in the wall at Joel Orr's thing. Oh, okay. What you think they found over there at T.D. Jakes? It got real quiet. Hello.
1: Man, they gonna whoop on Joel then.
0: Go whoop on Joel. No, bring me T.D. Jakes. What the quote is he be saying? Y'all know the T.D. Jakes.
1: Wake up. Wake up.
0: In the name of the Lord, it's all fun and games.
1: Okay, Pastor. Hello.
0: It's all fun and games. I brought in New Year's at the Potter's house a couple years ago, so I don't mean no harm.
1: Hallelujah.
0: But we want to know who you going to fight. And if when you win, you can take their bankroll.
1: 1-844-426-POTC.
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ring, a jelly bean, gangsta leaning Irene, red eyes, no Visine. 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

Don't. 40, what's up, shebang? All of my ops, they dance. What am I now possessed? How do I feel to refresh? Secrets I know got you stressed. Will I take those to my death? Haven't decided just yet. Yeah. 40, what's up, shebang? 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Please don't put me to the test. 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I'm trying to get back in the flesh.

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3: 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I was on that Virgin Voyage, and I can't wait to that party with a purpose come back around.
2: 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My first cruise was last year, but this one, I believe, is going to be, like, special.
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3: Virgin Voyages, resilient lady.
2: I wanted to be some resilient women on there too, but.
3: You ready to book your cabin?
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3: We got a deal for you.
2: 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I got excited. I drifted off.
3: You know
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3: What?
2: I drifted off.
3: Are you ready to book your cabin?
2: 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Hey, you can book now using the code H-Town. 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It's spelled the right way.
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3: Reserve your cabin now at the Box Houston.

free is free to bros. Let me pop it off, point me to the biggest. 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She said she don't like me cause she love me, God, knock it off. That made some pages just to sub me, but I block them all. All these is mid.

0: 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Put it on the floor again.
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3: And DJ Mrs.
2: I'll be looking forward to this part of the day right here, DJ Mrs.
3: All right, topic of the day. So today's topic is, would you travel to space if they gave you the opportunity?
2: What does that look like?
3: All right, so say you somebody shoots you an email. Huh? Like, hey, you are one out of 10 people we're picking.
2: Yeah.
3: To take a flight to the moon. Woo. Or take a flight around the earth.
2: Woo.
3: You going?
2: Oh, no, twin. One out of 10?
3: You one out of 10 people that got picked.
2: I don't know, I'm gonna pass too.
3: I don't know. I always said too, like, if they gave us the opportunity to go, like, I would take it.
2: Mm-hmm.
3: But the way that everything going here on Earth,
2: mm-hmm.
3: I don't know. Cause if you take me out to space, I might wanna stay there.
2: Man, bro, I don't wanna see one of my ugly exes up though. I'm just playing.
3: You know what? Now, when they be blowing up your Facebook tonight, like, what?
2: Ain't none of my exes are ugly, twin.
3: You better say that. Look, okay, so we want to know your opinion right now. 1-844-426-POTC. If you had the opportunity to go to space, would you take it?
4: Incognito. Incognito. Okay. The biggest show in the city.
5: Post it on the corner.
3: Okay.

0: if you had a chance to go to space, would you take it?
1: No.
0: You wouldn't go to space if they said you 1 out of 10 people, and we choose you, you can go to space. You saying hell no?
1: No, I don't trust it. Not the way these planes crash. I can imagine what they're going to do going to space.
0: And you know what? I said the same thing. Call us back at 420. I promise you I'm going to get them tickets away.
1: All right, y'all ought to give me a set anyway.
2: Hey, I agree with you on that one, Money Ma. Keep on turned up, no job without you.
0: Period. Okay. Gotcha,
3: yep. It's the biggest show in the city. Who it is?
1: This is Mina.
0: Mina, if you had the chance to go to space, would you take it?
1: Yes, ma'am.
0: You would?
1: Yes, ma'am.
0: Why would you take it? My girl said, get me out of here.
1: Not even that. I want to see it for myself.
0: You know what? That's the piece of me on why I would say yes, because that's a once in a lifetime thing. Like, what is outside of the earth?
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3: 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We talking about Viagra's hidden powers in the ship sham of the day.

0: 1-844-426-POTC, who it is?
1: Hello?
2: Hey, this is Jasmine.
1: Jasmine, if you could travel to space, would you go?
2: No, I wouldn't go at the current time.
1: That's what I'm like. But if everything was going good with the planes and everything, say if all that wasn't going down, would you?
2: Yes, I would. I would love to go if everything was in a better climate with it.
1: I'm gonna say, give me a couple of trial runs.
2: Let some other people go.
1: Thank you, Jasmine. I appreciate you, baby.
2: You're welcome. Have a
0: good. I'll take the Marty to space. Marty is smart. Post it on the corner. Who it is?
3: What's going on? It's your boy Ray, man.
1: What's up, Ray?
3: What's going on?
1: Ray, if you had the chance to travel to space, would you take it?
3: Nah.
1: Say hell no. Nah. Why hell no?
3: Nah, I ain't doing that. I'm going to stay on the ground where I belong.
1: No, that's right. Thank you, baby.
4: What up, y'all? It's the Puerto Rican Princess, the baddest chick in the game, and I'm chilling with my homie, the best. You already know what it is. Incognito. Post it on the corner. Let's go.
5: Incognito. The biggest show in the city.
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1: Okay.

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Yeah, is it just me? Is this so, so good I shouldn't have to

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Me and my man, we on an island. 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I like a. 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
3: In Cleveland.
1: All right. In 5 seconds, spell the word concoction. My girl said, I'll holla.
0: All right, hold on. We're playing number one game show on the radio. Who it is?
4: 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Okay.
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0: That's a concoction of letters you put together.
1: Right. Hell nah. Love you, sir. Thank you.
0: We play number one game show on the radio. Who it is?
5: Alexis.
1: In 5 seconds, spell the word concoction. I know you could do it. Hello. Oh, God.
0: We play number one game show on the radio. Who it is?
5: Tasha.
1: All right, in 5 seconds, spell that word concoction. Oh, y'all gonna stop hanging up in my face.
0: Posted on the corner, who it is?
6: OMG, it's Toya.
1: Toya, where you posted on the corner at, boo?
6: Hey, you know what? We just came from the zoo. We on the west side driving down. I'm tired in the mud. Hey, kids, say hey, y'all.
1: Hey. Hey. Hey. In 5 seconds, spell the word concoction.
6: You said concoction? Oh, yes. Lord, now y'all know I barely talk. Concoction. You know what? That was not my way in school. C-O-N-Con... Oh, shit. I'm sorry.
1: Look it up and call us back, sis.
0: We ain't have no job without
2: 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Are you smart? 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

0: 10, girl, you a 10. 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
1: What's on the corner? 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
3: But listen, you were starting off good.
2: Concoction. I'm just gonna keep it real, missus. 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
3: 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It's all right, sister. 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I still love you.
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0: improve the quality of life for people to want to come here.
1: Oh, Lordy.
0: I don't know if we want them to come. But
1: yeah, this list is correct. This is a horrible place here. Don't move. I'm serious. Now. Don't move here. It's horrible. It is. I had to think about it. I need like 5 minutes to think about it. It's bad here. The laws are corrupt. Everything here is corrupt. The traffic is horrible. Like, just, I don't think it's a good idea to move to Texas.
2: The Sundays are terrible.
1: 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Oh my God. It's flooding all the time. Go to California. It's great there. It's sunny. It's, the weather's nice.
2: The food is bad.
1: Oh, the food is so bad here. It's disgusting.
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1: Boosie got scammed. He said he paid some big money for a presidential pardon.
2: What?
1: So apparently, there was these two guys named Jacob and Jack, and they said they was real cool with the president, right? They said they was his right hand, all that stuff. So, Boosie, you know, he be in a lot of legal troubles and stuff. So he allegedly shelled out $600,000 to secure a pardon from President Trump. Do you think he got the pardon?
3: No.
1: He did not get the pardon. So now Boosie is saying, hey, at least you got to give me $300,000 of my money back. And these guys were like, hey, you know what? You're not getting your money back. But he said, you guys are supposed to refund me if no pardon was delivered. So at least give me back half. Now, do you think you can pay for a pardon from the president?
2: Nope.
1: I mean, can't you?
2: Well, he should have known first it was a scam when the dudes you talking to is Jacob.

0: was that? Here's what's trending on the timeline with DJ Mrs. Posted on the corner.
1: Okay, let's get into it. So a social media app that started it all might be coming back. But first, two people in Michigan have passed away after contracting the cyclosporalysis. That stuff that was in that lettuce.
2: Mm-hmm.
1: Yeah, they passed away from it.
2: What?
1: So two people in Michigan, they passed away from that parasite, cyclospora parasite that's in the Taylor Farms lettuce. Okay. I know it was joking on social media, like, oh, I thought it, you know, you just had boo-boo. You know what I'm saying? Or you was going, you know.
3: Yeah.
1: Some people was laughing like, oh, I might give me some, lose a little weight. All right, y'all, stop joking. Because some two people that lost their lives behind that, we cannot be playing. But I do miss a little Caesar salad.
3: I almost got one today.
1: Chill, twin. Chill, twin. So you know, I can continue to keep you updated on that as that unfolds. And MySpace is officially making a comeback.
3: What, Tom?
1: Yeah, it's bringing back its classic vibe and iconic feature.
3: Sign me up.
1: So it's no release date set yet, but it will bring back that nostalgic feeling. I want to say you will have to get on the laptop to use it like you did back in the day. But
3: I'm with it too,
1: but I'm pretty sure he's going to have MySpace on the phone, and that's not going to be fun. So, you know, I can continue to keep you updated on that. Is that unfolds you to recap. You already know we can go. Post it on thecorner.com. Follow your good sis on the gram at DJ Mrs. DJ MISSES.
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9: Oh no! It's the Shim Sham of the day.
10: Alright, Shim Sham of the day is going out to this man in Columbus who reportedly decided group chats and therapy wasn't enough for him.
11: Really?
10: So what he decided to do, he decided to fake his own death.
11: Oh my God.
10: He wanted to see what people had to say about it.
11: Ooh.
10: Now, everything was going smooth. The emotions were high. Mm-hmm. Oh, I loved him so much. He was a good man. Mm-hmm. But when it went 0 to 100 real quick is when his ex-girlfriend showed up with another man to the funeral.
12: Wait, what was his ex? You know what I'm saying? Like, she had moved on.
10: She had moved on, but that was really quick, though. A man ain't been gone but a week and a half.
12: Oh, she moved on in that week?
10: Mm-hmm.
12: Oh, she had stopped.
10: And then
12: before.
10: He came up out them stands and ran up and down. Man, what you doing? And all chaos. People were falling out. People was like, oh my God, he's alive. He's alive. And they was falling all out. Police had to come. And now he in trouble for faking his death.
11: He did all of that to find out if his girl was cheating.
10: He wanted to see what people thought about it.
11: No, he was trying to figure out if that woman was cheating.
12: Yeah, because you don't just talk bad about somebody at their funeral. Maybe at the after party thing, repast.
10: You don't bring another man to the person you was dealing with funeral that quick.
12: She probably needed support, though.
11: You know, at most funerals, they be lying.
12: J-Mac was a good guy. I love to speak at your funeral, J-Mac.
11: What would you say?
12: Brother Mac, he always read a lot of books.
11: Okay.
12: He never fornicated a day in his life, and that's probably why he going to
10: And that might would have took him out.
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0: 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Somebody tell them people Mr. Hem is here.
1: Whoa, whoa, whoa, whoa, whoa, whoa.
0: Mr. Hem is here.
1: Whoa, whoa, whoa, whoa, whoa, whoa.
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4: It is 6-5. You're posted on the corner headlines. Federal prosecutors have dropped charges against three defendants accused of vandalizing the Lincoln Memorial Reflecting Pool following a Department of Justice investigation that found the damage was due to shoddy contractor work. President Trump, who blamed vandals for the damage, expressed disappointment with the decision and accused U.S. Attorney Jeanine Pirro of folding like an umbrella. Trump's anger over the situation has led to speculation about Pirro's role, but he has not publicly supported her. The controversy highlights Trump's refusal to accept responsibility for the pool's condition and his tendency to create fictional narratives to deflect blame. And a recent study found that a record number of adult children under 35 are moving back in with their parents due to financial constraints, with 25.2 million adults under 35 living at home in 2025. Many of these adult children have jobs but struggle to keep up with inflation. The rising cost of living, including high home prices and mortgage rates, is making home ownership increasingly unattainable for many Americans. For these stories and more, visit postonthecorner.com. Make sure you follow us on all social media platforms at POTC.LIVE. And of course, you can give me a follow at The Real 6 and the number 5.
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1: Hey, this is DJ Missy.
0: It is a Tie Tuesday. We'll not have no job without you listening, twin.
1: Appreciate you.
0: Looking at the calendar, it is August 4th.
1: Rent.
0: National.
1: Last day. That's what today is. Last day to pay that rent. You're going to get that 15% fee. Do not ask me how I know the percentage.
0: That high.
1: Okay.
0: 15% high.
1: That's how they get you. Pay it on time.
0: All right, we might have to go with this one. It's National Chocolate Chip Cookie Day.
1: Okay.
0: National Coast Guard Day.
1: Okay.
0: Thank you for your service. Mm-hmm. National Single Working Women's Day.
1: Holla.
0: National U.S. Census Day.
1: Okay, this is Census Bureau.
0: Mr. Wise.
1: Hey, calling from the Census Bureau.
0: Mr. Wise, you got to know we came to work, do two things today. Play these hits. And to make sure the hits do not stop.
1: You know how we ride.
0: I don't know how true this is, DJ Misses, but I saw this online. Kanye West announces a $100,000 challenge.
1: To do what?
0: It's for anyone who can sing every song on the College Dropout without making a single mistake.
1: Somebody can do it.
0: See if I can do it, I feel.
1: Somebody can do it. Every song from
0: top to bottom. Every song, top to bottom. Every song, top to bottom. And if it's not the College Dropout in your case, DJ Misses, what album could you do top to bottom?
1: Dang. I don't know. Dang.
0: 100,000.
1: 100,000 for me to go top to bottom.
0: Straight up.
1: I love a lot of albums, and there's a lot of albums that I could. I'm really good at memorizing songs.
0: Straight up. So. I know we give you Boosie Mind of a Maniac. That ain't no problem.
1: I'm really good at memorizing songs. I've always been like that, but I'm a theater kid, so it's easy for me to remember music. But albums that I listen to constantly, of course, Faith Evans' Faith album, I can give you that top to bottom.
0: Okay.
1: I might be a little pitchy, but, you know, it's cool. And then, Thigh Baby's album.
0: For real, the last one.
1: Yeah. I loved that album.
0: So, whether it's College Dropout.
1: I got on a Thigh Baby shirt today.
0: Or album of your choice, we want you to leave us a voicemail at 1-844-426-PLTC. Tell us, if you were offered $100,000 to quote a album, top to bottom, zero mistakes, what album you getting off?
1: I know that's right.
0: I say, wait till I get my money right.
1: Mm-hmm.
0: 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It's the biggest show in the city. You post it on the corner.
2: 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Incognito. The biggest show in the city.
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10: Miami. That's for all my scammers and my kid money.

0: is a Tie Tuesday. My name is Incognito.
1: I'm a good sis, DJ Mrs.
0: Would not have no job without you listening.
1: Appreciate you.
0: So in the studio a couple weeks ago, we asked this question. We said, if you could fight a celebrity, and if you win, you get to seize their entire bank account, which celebrity are you fighting?
1: Yeah. I said Kim K or Bad Baby.
0: Okay. That is hard, bro. I said T.D. Jakes can get it on.
1: For sure.
0: Come on, boy. In the name of the Lord.
1: T.D. Jakes paped up like that?
0: Is he?
1: Like overly paped up to where you'll want to whoop him for the paper.
0: Huh, they found money in the wall at your oil thing.
1: Oh, okay.
0: What you think they found over there at T.D. Jakes? It got real quiet. Hello.
1: Man, they gonna whoop on Joe then.
0: Go whoop on Joe. Y'all bring me T.D. Jakes. What the quote is he be saying? Y'all know the T.D. Jakes.
1: Wake up.
0: Wake up!
1: Wake up!
0: In the name of the Lord, it's all fun and games.
1: Okay, Pastor. Hello.
0: It's all fun and games. I brought in New Year's at the Potter's house a couple years ago, so I don't mean no harm.
1: Hallelujah.
0: But we want to know who you going to fight. And if when you win, you can take their bankroll.
1: 1-844-426-POTC.
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1: And DJ Mrs.
0: I'll be looking forward to this part of the day right here, DJ Mrs.
1: All right, topic of the day. So today's topic is, would you travel to space if they gave you the opportunity?
0: What does that look like?
1: All right, so say you somebody shoots you an email. Huh? Like, hey, you are one out of 10 people we're picking.
0: Yeah.
1: To take a flight to the moon. Woo. Or take a flight around the earth.
0: Woo.
1: You going?
0: Oh no, twin. 1 out of 10?
1: You 1 out of 10 people that got picked.
0: Boy, I might have to I don't know. I'm a pass too.
1: I always said too, like, if they gave us the opportunity to go, like, I would take it.
0: Mm-hmm.
1: But the way that everything going here on Earth,
0: mm-hmm.
1: I don't know. Because if you take me out to space, I might want to stay there.
0: Man, bro, I don't want to see one of my ugly exes up, though. You I'm know, just playing.
1: You know what? Now, when they be blowing up your Facebook tonight, like, what?
0: Ain't none of my exes are ugly, twin.
1: You better say that. Look, okay, so we want to know your opinion right now. 1-844-426-POTC. If you had the opportunity to go to space, would you take it?
2: Incognito. Incognito. Okay. The biggest show in the city.
3: Post it on the corner.
1: Okay.
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5: Ty Dolla $ign featuring Juicy J and Quavo. Don't kill the party.

0: chance to go to space, would you take it?
1: No.
0: You wouldn't go to space if they said you 1 out of 10 people, we choose you, you can go to space. You saying hell no?
1: No, I don't trust it. Not the way these planes crash. I can imagine what they're going to do going to space.
0: You know what? I said the same thing. Call us back at 420. I promise you I'm going to get them tickets away.
1: Y'all ought to give me a set anyway.
2: Hey, I agree with you on that one, Money Ma. Keep on turned up. No job without you.
0: Period. Okay. Got you, boy.
3: Yep. It's the biggest show in the city. Who it is?
4: This is Mina.
0: Mina, if you had the chance to go to space, would you take it?
4: Yes, ma'am.
0: You would?
4: Yes, ma'am.
0: Why would you take it? My girl said, get me out of here.
4: Not even that. I want to see it for myself.
0: You know what? That's the piece of me on why I would say yes, because that's a once in a lifetime thing. Like, what is outside of the earth?
5: Incognito, incognito, okay. The biggest show in the city.
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0: Hello.
1: Hey, this is Jasmine.
0: Jasmine, if you could travel to space, would you go?
1: No, I wouldn't go at the current time.
0: That's what I'm like. If everything was going good with the planes and everything, say if all that wasn't going down, would you?
1: Yes, I would. I would love to go if everything was in a better. We were in a better climate with that.
0: I'm gonna say give me a couple of trial runs.
1: Let some other people go.
0: Thank you, Jasmine. I appreciate you, baby.
1: You're welcome. Have a good
2: day. I'll take the martyr to space. Marty is smart. Post it on the counter. Who it is?
3: What's going on? It's your boy Ray, man.
2: What's up, Ray?
3: Baby? What's going on?
0: Ray, if you had the chance to travel to space, would you take it?
3: Hell nah.
0: Say hell nah. Why hell nah?
3: Nah, I ain't doing that. I'm going to stay on the ground where I belong.
0: No, that's right. Thank you, baby.
4: 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It's the Puerto Rican Princess, the baddest chick in the game, and I'm chilling with my homie, the best. You already know what it is. Incognito. Post it on the corner. Let's go.
5: 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The biggest show in the city.
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0: It's the Shim Sham of the day.
13: Oh, yeah, ladies and gentlemen, the BBL has been very popular for many, many years and been proportion sizing some of the greatest ladies out there that look good, that needed to enhance their particular statics of their figure. Now they have the DDL, a.k.a. the Dominican Eggplant Lift. This is a non-surgical male enhancement procedure that supposedly, let me be politically correct, it increases the width down there.
14: Okay.
13: Okay, you ready? You ready?
6: Next, listen, he's got his ears open. Ears and legs,
13: Also, visible length and creates better overall proportions with minimal discomfort and zero downtime.
14: What?
13: Yeah, man. A urologist warned men not to risk damaging perfectly good, healthy equipment trying to make yourself be something that you're not to impress somebody that probably don't care nothing about you.
14: And women, they like small. They don't care about big. That's Whoa. Just
6: don't
14: a myth.
6: Don't lie like that on the radio. Don't lie like that. You about to have the women calling in, blowing up the phone lines.
14: It's motion in the ocean, baby.
6: J-Mac?
13: That's what small men say.
6: Oh, my God.
0: The Shim Sham of the day. 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
10: Boosie got scammed. He said he paid some big money for a presidential pardon.
11: What?
10: So apparently, there was these two guys named Jacob and Jack, and they said they was real cool with the president, right? They said they was his right hand, all that stuff. So Boosie, you know, he be in a lot of legal troubles and stuff. So he allegedly shelled out $600,000 to secure a pardon from President Trump. Do you think he got the pardon?
12: No.
10: He did not get the pardon. So now Boosie is saying, hey, at least you got to give me $300,000 of my money back. And these guys were like, hey, you know what? You're not getting your money back. But he said, you guys are supposed to refund me if no pardon was delivered. So at least give me back half. Now, do you think you can pay for a pardon from the president?
11: Nope.
10: I mean, can you know for real?
11: Well, he should have known first it was a scam when the dudes you talking to is Jacob and Jack.
10: Jacob and Jack sound like some, you know, folks that might know the president.
11: No, that sound like some scammers right there. Jacob and Jack, I'm running.
10: Okay, Jacob Wu and Jack Berkman. Now,
11: right there, that sounds suspect.
10: They sound like scammers?
11: Jacob Wu?
10: Well, look, things had escalated because it was New Year's Day, and then they had called Boosie's lawyer claiming Trump had already signed the pardon and the White House hadn't announced it yet. So they really catfished Boosie real bad. I think he should probably at least get the other half back. One half gone because he was kind of dumb to think you could pay for it, but come on, give him the other half back.
13: They're not giving anything back.
11: But ain't that illegal to pay for a pardon? That's almost like paying a lawyer off, a judge off.
10: What if you're paying to look at my case? You're not paying for the pardon. I'm paying you to look at my case extra hard.
13: I think
10: like,
13: you
10: push it to the top.
13: I think you can buy anything.
10: See?
13: If you know the right people and how to get it.
10: I just thought it's
13: crazy. Boosie just know the wrong people. He paying the wrong people.
10: But Jack and Jacob said they was cool with Trump. And with those names, I would think they were. I know you're saying they sound like scammers, but...
13: Kodak Black got a pardon.
10: Huh?
13: Kodak Black got a pardon.
11: Yeah, he did. I'm like the boy coming to America. He ain't lying. The boy did get a pardon.
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14: What's up? It's Young Jazz with the Juice. 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

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Strip club stunt, I'ma stunt hard, we can go dollar for dollar in this junk. He missed the get it done, I'm Mrs. One of One. Fall in love every time we link, he got me sprung.com. Mind these girls can't keep it peak. I ain't stressing on you, you ain't stressing on me. 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I ain't in your beats and you ain't in mine. Yeah, we both outside, that's my type.

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5: Boosie got scammed. He said he paid some big money for a presidential pardon.
3: What?
5: So apparently, there was these two guys named Jacob and Jack, and they said they was real cool with the president, right? They said they was his right hand, all that stuff. So, Boosie, you know, he be in a lot of legal troubles and stuff. So he allegedly shelled out $600,000 to secure a pardon from President Trump. Do you think he got the pardon?
13: No.
5: He did not get the pardon. So now Boosie is saying, hey, at least you got to give me $300,000 of my money back. And these guys were like, hey, you know what? You're not getting your money back. But he said, you guys are supposed to refund me if no pardon was delivered. So at least give me back half. Now, do you think you can pay for a pardon from the president?
3: Nope.
5: I mean, can you know for real?
3: Well, he should have known first it was a scam when the dudes you talking to is Jacob and Jack.
5: Jacob and Jack sound like some, you know, folks that might know the president.
3: No, that sound like some scammers right
5: there.
3: Jacob
5: whole name?
3: And Jack, I'm
5: okay.
3: running.
5: Okay, Jacob Wu and Jack Berkman.
3: Now, right there, that sounds suspect.
5: They sound like scammers?
3: Jacob Wu?
5: Well, look, things had escalated because it was New Year's Day, and then they had called Boosie's lawyer claiming Trump had already signed the pardon and the White House hadn't announced it yet. So they really catfished Boosie real bad. I think he should probably at least get the other half back. One half gone because he was kind of dumb to think you could pay for it, but come on, give him the other half back.
13: They're not giving anything back.
3: But ain't that illegal to pay for a pardon? That's almost like paying a lawyer off, a judge off.
5: What if you're paying to look at my case? You're not paying for the pardon. I'm paying you to look at my
13: Hold
5: case
13: on.
5: Extra hard.
13: I think
5: like,
13: you
5: push
13: can,
5: it to the top.
13: I think you can buy anything.
5: See?
13: If you know the right people and how to get it.
5: I just thought it's
13: funny. Boosie just know the wrong people. He paying the wrong people.
5: But Jack and Jacob said they was cool with Trump. And with those names, I would think they were. I know you're saying they sound like scammers, but...
13: Kodak Black got a pardon.
5: Huh?
13: Kodak Black got a pardon.
3: Yeah, he did. I'm like the boy coming to America. He ain't lying. The boy did get a pardon.
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0: It's the Shim Sham of the day.
14: All right, Shim Sham of the day is going out to this man in Columbus who reportedly decided group chats and therapy wasn't enough for him.
15: Really?
14: So what he decided to do, he decided to fake his own death.
15: Oh, my God.
14: He wanted to see what people had to say about it.
15: Ooh.
14: Now, everything was going smooth. The emotions were high. Mm-hmm. Oh, I loved him so much. He was a good man. Mm-hmm. But when it went 0 to 100 real quick is when his ex-girlfriend showed up with another man to the funeral.
16: Wait, what was his ex? You know what I'm saying? Like, she had moved on.
14: She had moved on, but that was really quick, though. A man ain't been gone but a week and a half.
16: Oh, she moved on in that week?
14: Mm-hmm.
16: Oh, she had stopped.
14: And then
16: him
14: he came up out them stands and ran up in there. Man, what you doing? And all chaos. People were falling down. People was like, oh, my God, he's alive. He's alive. And they was falling all out. Police had to come. And now he in trouble for faking his death.
15: He did all of that to find out if his girl was cheating.
14: He wanted to see what people thought about
15: him. No, he was trying to figure out if that woman was cheating.
16: Yeah, because you don't just talk bad about somebody at their funeral. Maybe at the after party thing,
14: repast. You don't bring another man to the person you was dealing with funeral that quick.
16: She probably needed support, though.
15: You know, at most funerals, they be lying.
16: J-Mac was a good guy. I love to speak at your funeral, J-Mac.
15: What would you say?
16: Brother Mac, he always read a lot of books.
15: Okay.
16: He never fornicated a day in his life, and that's probably why he going to
14: And that might would have took him out.
0: The Shim Sham of the day. 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

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Fall in love every time we link. He got me sprung.com. 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

0: JQ, J Mac, and Jazz live from the Houston area BMW Center Studios. Happy Hump Day. Happy Wednesday. Halfway in, halfway out.
1: Woo.
0: Yes, indeed, man. It's a good day in America. Leo season is among us. Happy birthday to Danny the Kane's own Don Richards and actor and activist Jesse Williams. Never forget what he did on BET. What was that, 8-9 years ago when he went in there and talked about how people need to be better, different races. You remember that, J Mac?
2: Ooh. I'm trying to think. Jesse Williams. What did we act in?
0: He was on Grey's Anatomy.
2: Oh, I know who you're talking about now.
0: He went legendary when he did that. We got to put Jazz back off. She remember when she is speaking.
1: I remember him from Grey's Anatomy. Those eyes will never be forgotten right there.
0: Oh, yeah.
1: I remember that for
0: and
1: sure.
0: And some good national days today. I think Jazz is like all of this. Work Like a Dog Day.
2: Who?
0: And also National Underwear Day.
2: Oh, she going to hate that one.
1: What?
2: Underwear
1: Yeah,
2: day.
1: You know it's scientifically proven. You shouldn't wear underwear every night. You need to air out.
0: Oh, yeah, no, night, definitely. No. But during the day, you good, right?
1: Sometimes
0: you wearing them.
1: You don't have
0: oh,
1: to.
0: Oh, Lord.
1: It just depends what type of day you have and where you at
0: like
1: for your day.
0: I don't sleep with no drawers on.
2: Oh, Lordy, why you have to tell us? You sound like that other dude.
0: You got to let the breeze. You got to let it breathe.
2: You sound like that other dude at the other station, our sister station, yeah. KG.
1: Oh,
0: And it's National Oyster Day today. Get your oyster on up in this
1: thing.
0: Yeah.
2: That's
1: an
2: aphrodisiac.
1: I was actually going to go get some oysters today. I wanted to have an deal. Let me look this up.
2: The aphrodisiac stuff work with oysters?
1: J-Mac, you need more than that, brother. You need more than oysters.
0: You need to hit hymns up, man. But J-Mac, back on underwear, you know, sleeping half naked or nude, you know, it reduces stress, reduces cortisol, make you sleep better. It has a lot of benefits.
2: I sleep in my long pajamas.
0: Oh, you got long pajamas like the Brady Bunch up in this thing. Oh, boy. Oh, boy. Oh, boy. Hey, man, we got a pair of tickets to go check out Neo and that boy Akon. And we're going to play a game of Lucky Number 7. If you want to participate, all you got to do is one thing.
2: Text the word 7 to 24042.
0: And, man, could a stay-at-home boyfriend be the new normal, Jazz?
1: Mm-mm. No. I'll tell you right now. No.
0: A report say women now hold more of the payroll jobs than men. They getting that money on. So we're going to talk about that next. Oh, Jazz already against it right here. It's going down on 97.9 The Box.
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2: Hola. It's the Shim Sham of the day.
3: All right, so the White House officials, the Office of the National Drug Control Policy, released its first major wastewater-based drug report using sewage samples to track community drug trends.
4: What?
3: And they tested 100 counties, covered about 18% of the U.S. population. Now, Texas stood out.
4: Wait, can you put that in regular words? Because my brain is hacked.
3: So basically, they went to the drug control and okay. they said, hey, let's test this sewage water, okay. see what the people are flushing, and they throw it in the sewage water.
4: Okay.
3: And then, yeah, they broke
4: okay.
3: it down in PIP terms.
4: Thank the Lord. Okay,
3: yeah,
4: cool. Thank
3: in PIP terminology.
4: Okay, go on.
3: And Texas, we stood out.
4: Oh.
3: Not Houston, though, but Dallas, El Paso, and Webb County. But now, they ain't got enough to test in all of our waters yet. Mm-hmm. But they said that they found a lot of drugs in the sewage water.
4: Not ours, though.
3: That means people are flushing cocaine.
4: What they doing in the Triple D?
3: Weed.
4: What they doing in the Web?
3: Percocet.
4: I know they're doing it in El Paso, for real. They got a lot of festivals out there.
3: They got a lot of festivals.
4: Ain't nothing going on out there, for real. Okay, they got stuff going on.
3: But why would you be flushing your drugs, though? Like, maybe the police was on the way.
4: Oh, maybe it's coming out and they, you know, they number one and they number two. Maybe they like, you know what I'm saying? Like, when you go to the bathroom, it could come out from the night before.
3: Oh.
4: I don't know. I just heard that. I don't know. Oh. You know, got to flush it out your system somehow. It might not be the real thing. It might be like, you know, digested and then out.
3: Okay, Jazz has broken down. Maybe you need to work for National Drug Control Division.
4: Well, you know how I am. I'm for the streets, so I can't be working for the police. I can't.
3: That's at the White House. It's working
4: oh,
3: at the
4: I
3: White
4: for sure ain't working at the White House. I'm at the Black House. Ain't no way.
3: $2 million a year.
4: For what?
3: See?
4: Look at me. I'm the number one drug police. I'll be a drug dog, whatever they need me to do. God, dog.
2: The Shim Sham of the day. 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
4: What's up? 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I got a DM the other day. Somebody said, Jazz, what's that car place you always telling me to go to? 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Don't worry, because at Shabana Motors, they're going to get you financed so you can be swinging and banging on the road today. All you need is a good job, down payment, references, address, ID, and they got you. Look, you got to go see my friends over at Shabana Motors so you can get whatever car, truck, or it is that you've been wanting for the summer. You're going to see my girl, Miss Ware, when you walk in at Shabana Motors over there. Then I want you to ask for my girl, Miss Sean. Miss Sean's going to let you know about all the best deals they got going on, and they got some of the best sellers at Shabana Motors. Tell her to hook you up with the best one that they got. And don't forget, let her know that Young Jazz with the Juice from 97.

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0: JQJ Mac and Jazz live from the Houston area BMW Center Studios. And man, oh man, they are talking about stay-at-home husbands are on the rise now as women hold the money down in the household.
2: What they staying at home doing?
0: Hey man, they sitting there chilling, man.
1: Washing dishes, huh?
0: Washing dishes.
2: Please.
0: Hopefully.
1: Cleaning up.
0: Hopefully.
2: This sounds like J-Mac type of vibe.
0: Oh man.
2: So, I couldn't see it.
0: So they did this new report and it shows women hold more payroll jobs than men in the U.S., with women gaining nearly 300,000 jobs over the past year, while men lost more than 140,000.
2: What women? Where they at? Where they working at? I need to find them.
0: They out there, Jazz. Everybody ain't on Bissonnette, God dog.
2: No, I don't think they on Bissonnette, but ain't no girls. Mm-mm, I don't know about this study.
0: And experts say it's a part of a longer-term shift as women continue entering a fast-growing industry like healthcare and social services, while younger men are taking longer to enter the workplace or relying more on partners, family, for financial support. And they becoming stay-at-home boyfriends. Is that becoming the norm? Stay-at-home. These boys can't find no jobs, man.
2: What's going on?
0: Apparently, the young boys, J. Mac. These ain't these grown men.
1: It seems like it's a struggle out there. I mean, I'm just curious to see how the ladies are dealing with it, you know, because that's something that's not normal in
0: America. I know a couple of 40-some-year-old women that got some young 20, young 30-year-old guys that they keep inviting to their house and for comfort, and they ain't got their money right. Their money is nowhere near where their money is.
2: Ladies, don't do
0: it. They got their stuff going together, and, you know, maybe they trying to get their groove back like Stella.
2: Don't do it, ladies.
1: And young dudes, if you're staying at your lady's house, are you cooking for her? Or are you making sure everything is straight when she get home? And, you know, and maybe that's the balance.
2: You think they're doing that stuff?
1: I mean, I don't know. Guys, if y'all are out there, let me know.
2: They're sleep, fool. They're not going to work. They're sleep. They are not calling up. No, they ain't.
0: So let's go down with J-Mac could do if he's staying with a woman she take care of.
1: No, that wouldn't happen.
0: We know you don't cook, so you ain't cooking up with the cooking. You clean up for her?
1: I wouldn't do that. That's just not something I would do.
0: You wouldn't do it.
1: No, I wouldn't.
0: So a woman, a billionaire.
1: I mean, even when I was definitely broke, I definitely didn't stay with nobody and not pay. I had a roommate when I was like 18 and 19 going to college. But other than that, I couldn't imagine staying at home and not doing anything. Unless it was Oprah.
2: Oh, my God. I've been trying to hook you Oprah for years.
0: All the women in the world, that's the one he chose. I said $1 million woman, just any random woman. His voice said Oprah.
2: Hey, you're going to go for the biggest. Go for the biggest.
0: Oh, boy. Keep it locked, man. H-Town funeral director, man, has got arrested for posing as a funeral director and scamming the man.

0: of BMW Center Studio. And when you trust somebody with your funeral home arrangement and they do not do you right, man.
1: 97.9 The Box. That's stupid, guys. Use your common sense.
2: JQ got that shim sham of the day.
3: Yo, tell me what this.
0: Uh-oh, straight out of the H-Town, man. A Houston funeral home operator is facing 5 felony charges after investigators say they allegedly stole more than $2.2 million from a deceased man's estate. Now, the prosecutors claim Unique Green Battle met 78-year-old Lawrence Gammon only after the family hired the funeral home to handle the funeral. Authorities alleged that Green forged a will, falsely claiming that Gammon gave him the common law spouse situation and used fraudulent documents, including an alleged fake death certificate, to gain control of his crib, his vehicles, his financial accounts. And the investigator says Green was also operating without a valid funeral director's license.
4: Fraud.
0: And when they ran up on that boy, this is what he was acting like.
5: I don't have anything to say. I don't get that in my face, bitch.
6: I don't have
5: nothing to say.
6: Did you forge those documents?
5: Did your mother forge them? Did your mom forge them?
0: Boy, it's a family affair up in that thing, man. And, you know, when he did his court appearance, Green was granted an $800,000 bond, you know what I'm saying, that he posted and was released from jail. And reporters, they after that boy and the police, and he walked away talking about, I'm a celebrity.
7: That's crazy.
4: He crazy.
0: Man, you gonna fake all of that and try to take, man, boy, it's a cold world out here, man. Them scammers.
4: Never mind.
0: That ain't where you supposed to scam.
4: We found them.
0: You ain't supposed to scam at the funeral home, man.
4: That's messed up, man. How could you do something like that? These people are already gone, and that's what you're going to do?
7: That's why he scammed, because they already gone.
4: You can't take from the dead.
7: He did.
4: They're going to come back to
0: haunt
4: you.
0: There's probably plenty more that's taken to the dead.
4: And they're going to come back to haunt you. Dead ass.
7: You believe in ghosts.
4: You better start. I'm looking at a ghost right now. He looked like the Grim Reaper with that hood on again today. He's scaring me. Get away
0: Casper
4: from me.
0: Mac.
4: He's scaring me.
0: You're watching me be coming in your dreams and your abdomen.
4: He ain't coming in my house.
7: Never.
4: Definitely not my dream. Oh, my nightmares. Yeah.
7: Ah!
4: Nightmares for the show.
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2: 97.9 The Box traffic in good shape this early morning. Checking the cameras and maps. No major incidents going on. Now your travel time, 45 Gulf Freeway northbound from 646 into downtown. That's a solid 20-minute ride. It's about 25 minutes. 45 North Freeway northbound downtown into Woodlands Parkway. And 69 Southwest Freeway northbound Highway 6 to Bissonnette, 6-8 minutes. Right now, everything rolling at posted speeds. No major incidents going on. Traffic volume still light. I'm Debbie Douglas with traffic, 97.9 The Box.
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1: JQ, J-Mac, and Jazz live from the Houston area BMW Center Studios. And you know what? We've been talking about it. Back to school is coming around the corner. And some parents, you know what? You might need a little help with some school supplies. Or you might just say, hey, I got a bunch of it. But the child needs a little bit more drip. That's why Johnny Dane Powerwall and Iconic Television got the annual Back to School Party. And it's going to be a block party as well.
3: Yes, and we've been going, what, the last maybe like 3 years? J-Mac, you've probably been going the last 30 years. I've been there at least the last three, though.
2: Yeah.
3: And my favorite part is everything there is free, man. Free backpacks, free school supplies. Mm-hmm. They give out free haircuts. Uh-huh. They got free food out there.
2: Yeah.
3: I'm trying to hear crawfish out there.
2: Yeah.
3: They got free health checks.
2: Yeah.
3: And, of course, they have a lot of special guests, live music, and more over there.
2: It's going down this Sunday, 5 to 8 p.m. at Johnny Dane's and Company. You know, it's on Richmond Avenue. For more info, definitely need to go to theboxhouston.com.
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6: 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If you're tapping in with us locally or around the world on the app, we appreciate you waking up with us. And Essence just released a top 50 to 30 song. Now, everybody has that one R&B song that they'll defend forever, but what actually makes a song one of the greatest of all time? Is it the voice? Is it that gives you chills? Is it the lyrics that gets in your soul? Is it some heartbreak that you can relate with? You know, or a song that makes you get on the dance floor and, as they say, back when my parents say, cut a rug, or right now today, let's get lit. You know what I'm saying? You know what I'm saying? We don't know. So what do y'all think? What are the requirements for a good R&B song?
8: Definitely a good hook. I think every good song starts with a great hook.
9: Hook them in? Okay.
8: Then after the hook, the melody. You know, the music, the lyrics. I mean, but definitely the hook. I think you start with the hook. What about you?
9: I think besides like musicality and all that stuff, I think that because I heard my mom singing a song recently and I heard my little sister singing a song. So I feel like when something can stand the test of like, I don't know, 40, 50 years or something, that's how you know that it's a certified hit. No matter if it's hip hop, R&B, whatever. When the grannies know it and the babies know it, I feel like that's
8: how
9: you know it's certified.
8: So what you're saying, it takes 40 years to make a good hit?
9: No, not 40 years. I'm saying it don't have an age on it. Like kids are singing it and grandparents are singing it. Yeah.
6: Yeah, that's what you call legacy songs. The songs that's when you know you got a bona fide hit, when it goes through generation to generation. We know those songs. We won't say it right now, but it's generational songs that go from parents to child to their child's child.
9: Yeah.
6: And it goes on and on and on, as one of our
9: Miss Badu would say.
6: Yes, Miss Du would say, not to mention none of her songs up in this thing.
9: They did it?
6: Huh?
9: Wait, what? They didn't mention none of her songs in the list?
6: I don't know. I'm just talking about right now.
9: Oh, so I was about to say, they better have her in there.
6: For me, it's the high it makes me feel. Like, when it could be anything, but if the beat could catch me, it could be a lyric about something I've done, that I have been through, but the whole high it makes me feel. What if it makes me feel good, it makes me feel sad, it makes me feel like I want to tear up a little bit. You know, if it's one of the three, that's a good song.
9: Gotta give you a feeling.
6: Now, Essence just put out their top 50 greatest R&B songs of all time, but they only released 50 through 30. So we're going to talk about some of those songs that made the cut and which ones might got left off the list. We're going to predict it all coming up next on 97.9 The Box.
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3: 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That's for all my scammers and my kid money.

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1: JQ, J-Mac, and Jazz are live from the Houston area BMW Center Studios. And what we're talking about, Essence just put out the top 50. Well, they put out partially of the 50 best greatest R&B songs of all time. And they released 50 through 30 so far. And I guess a little bit later, they release 20 through 1. And we're talking about what makes a great R&B song. J-Mac says the lid, the hook. Then it's the lyrics, then it's the melody.
2: Mm-hmm.
1: Jazz, what you say what makes a good R&B song?
3: I think it's something that can stand the test of time. Like, yeah. Grandmas are singing it, babies are singing it. You know, it's a certified hit, no doubt about it.
1: Well, here's the current list of some things on there. A couple of songs that I might say, and y'all say what y'all say to kind of stand out. I would say Zap, Computer Love came in at 37. I thought that would have been higher.
3: Oh, Lordy.
1: Yeah, that's like a classic. And then another one that I thought would have ranked higher would have been Aaliyah's One in a Million. It came in at 38.
2: You know what? I think it just depends on who's doing these lists.
3: Yeah.
2: I think it's probably young people doing this list, probably from 25 to 35 doing this list. That's coming up with this list. I'm telling you.
3: Okay.
2: Because I think every generation has a different list.
1: Mm-hmm.
2: My perspective. Because you know about songs that happened a long time ago. So
3: you would zap Computer
2: right.
3: Love off your list, J-Mac? Is that what you're trying to say?
2: No, that's not on my list.
3: Zap ain't on there?
1: You mean Zap ain't on your top 50 list?
3: He zapped him off. He said Zap away.
1: There ain't no young person picking that song.
2: I'm just saying.
1: I think it's a mixture.
3: J-Mac's 26. That's why he's saying.
1: He got zapped.
3: He zapped that thing off.
1: Anything that pop out on this list that you say, I can't believe that's where it is in this 50.
2: I knew this was going to make the list.
3: What?
2: Fold It.
3: Oh, yeah?
2: I knew it.
3: Yeah.
2: I knew it was going to win the Grammy.
3: Yeah.
2: I mean, as soon as you heard it, it was catchy. People could relate to it. So I knew this was one song. I said it as soon as I heard it.
3: My mama knows that song. My mama knows a song. I'm like, oh, girl, this must be a this
1: yeah,
3: song.
1: I'm not mad at it. It came in at number 48. I'm not mad at that because it's fairly new, but it definitely deserves to be.
2: Oh, I don't know if it should be 48 now.
3: You think
2: I said
3: it
2: I knew
3: high?
2: It was going to be in the list. I think it probably should be 80. It's probably a whole bunch of songs that could go before it.
3: Mm-hmm.
2: I mean, the history of music, yes. It shouldn't be that high.
3: Okay.
2: 40.
1: What do y'all think is going to be in the top 10?
2: I'm going to go with Beyonce.
3: Okay.
2: What's the name of the song? Me, Myself, and I?
3: Me, Myself, and I?
2: Yeah.
3: I can't believe.
1: In the top 10?
2: Yes, that's incredible.
1: Yeah, you
2: girls love it. It got a great hook, a great message.
3: He's 26, I told you. He's a new school, bro.
1: I guarantee you that would not be in the top 10.
3: Oh, my God.
1: I'm just saying. No Beyonce song would be in the top 10.
3: I'm happy Frank Ocean is on this list. I'm a big
1: Frankie,
3: Frank Ocean
1: that's
3: fan.
1: J-Mac boy
3: thinking
1: right
3: about
1: there.
3: You is, I don't know about this list, but Frank Ocean thinking about you is in my top, like, 15
1: yeah.
3: R&B songs of all
1: oh,
3: time.
1: Oh, yeah, I love
3: also,
1: that.
3: Also, SZA should be on this list. I don't know where she at on it. SZA with Snooze, I know it's fairly new, but for, like, a new age type of R&B, I'll say SZA with
2: R.
3: Snooze.
2: R. Kelly has to be on this list.
3: Oh, my God!
1: I don't think R. Kelly going to be on this
2: no,
1: list.
2: No, he should be on this
1: he
2: list.
1: He should be, but I don't
2: so
1: think he is.
2: Why shouldn't he be? Why isn't he on this list?
1: Because I think some people are politically correct, and they're not going to put him on there.
2: Mm.
3: They got to put that one on there.
2: Well, you can't put half of these people on here. Everybody has probably did something on this list.
1: But they ain't got caught.
2: Okay.
3: Who on this list is something?
2: I'm just
3: saying.
2: Who did
3: something?
1: Yeah, I don't see nobody on here that has done anything suspect.
3: They're lying clean. As soon as Mr. Frank, you just gay.
2: I'm just saying.
3: Dang. What else they got going on?
2: I'm just saying.
3: Aaliyah's passed away, J-Mac.
1: I was saying the top 10. Someone in the top 10 has to be Michael Jackson, PYT. Pretty Young Thing.
2: Okay. Okay. I mean, how can you deny Michael Jackson at anything? He's one of the greatest, so I don't know if it's going to be there, but you can't deny Michael Jackson.
3: Is it pop, though, or is that R&B?
1: Oh, it's definitely
3: that's
1: R&B.
3: The only reason why I'm like,
1: Now, it's definitely R&B. It was R&B before it went over the pop.
3: Mm-hmm.
1: I'm going to tell you why it's R&B. Because when you go to parties, mostly the O-N's are playing it.
3: Yeah,
1: and
3: but
1: the I-N's.
3: I mean, like,
1: hey, anything with an N.
3: I don't know.
1: That's
3: don't
1: how you know,
3: know
1: it's R&B jazz.
3: I don't know. I guess I think R&B more like a.
1: I don't think SZA gonna be in the top 50 either, so I'm just gonna tell you that right now.
3: SZA not in the top 50?
1: Or your girl Mariah the Scientist.
3: Now, I don't know about Mariah. That's very new. But SZA, I think for my generation, SZA is like gonna
1: I think
3: be in
1: she
3: our
1: might
3: top
1: be in the
3: R&B
1: top 100.
3: Artists. She gonna be in our top R&B artists for my generation, like, of all time. SZA is going to be in there.
1: Of all time?
3: Yes, for my generation, SZA is going on that list for us. Really? For sure. Okay. She's going above Kehlani. No offense to Kehlani.
2: Once again, I always think lists are generational.
3: Speaking for my generation.
2: That's what I'm saying. That's what I'm saying.
3: Okay.
2: She would never make my list.
3: We know your list is for the 100-year-olds and 90-year-olds.
1: That boy got Smokey Robinson on his list.
3: Smokey who?
2: Osley Brothers. No, I got the Osley Brothers.
1: Oh, I know the Osley Brothers.
2: Osley Brothers. Oh, yeah. Yeah. Oh, that's on my list.
1: Hey, Osley Brothers definitely got to have a song in the top 10, at least top 15.
2: You haven't listened to Osley Brothers, girl?
3: I listened to them before with my grandparents. I did.
2: Well, your grandparents are in here today.
3: Actually, my great-grandparents, we listened to that song together. We know
1: that.
3: Oh,
1: Lord have mercy. What we got popping over there, girls?
3: Oh, my gosh. Listen, you know what? Speaking of all these lists and these tops, you need to get your top 8 ready. And if you don't know what that means, we're going to talk about that in the juice coming up at 6:40.
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0: JQJ Mac and Jazz live from the Houston area BMW Center Studios. And you know what? My boy Chris Tucker is coming to town. 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
2: Ooh-wee. You know it's going to be a big show. It's going to be an epic show. And listen, if you are trying to go, all you got to do is text the word FUNNY to the number 24042 for your chance to win.
3: For more info and rules, go to theboxhouston.com.
2: And what if I don't want to?
3: You better go.
0: Okay. You better do that, though. You better text that code, that funny, the 24042.
2: I already did it.
3: Funny Bunny.
0: And there's a little funny bunny about this R&B list that Essence put out. They put out the first 50 through 30 of R&B songs. I can't wait to see the top 20 on this song. So we were debating on about some of the songs on there. You know, we got Drew Hill came in at number 34. We're Not Making Love. I ain't mad at that one. That's one of them good ones to help them couples that ain't sexing right. And everything. What you think, Pippin?
4: Man, I'm gonna tell you something, dog. That Rome first album, it's hard for anybody to beat that one.
0: Is that the one that had the hit song on it? Who? I Belong to You.
4: Yep, it was on there too. That Let Me Come Home and all that. Hey, man, that album was raw, dog.
0: All right, man. Hey, that's one of the ones, man. Hey, we gotta put Rome somewhere. I don't know if Rome gonna be in the top 50. Might be in the top 100, though. We gonna see what the hell going on,
2: maybe
0: though.
2: Maybe top 1,000, but whatever.
0: Jazz don't know music.
2: Sorry to Rome.
0: Jazz don't know good music, man.
2: Not it's old school. Good. That's too old for me.
4: All right, hey, man. Back in the gap. I done seen a bottle of that Thunderbird with some Kool-Aid on Jazz.
2: It what's Thunderbird?
0: What? He put that Thunderbird and that Kool-Aid on you, girl.
2: I ain't never heard
0: now, Thunderbird
2: before.
0: That's a real R&B. I appreciate you, Pippin.
4: All right, bet.
0: Boy, Jazz, you ain't had that Thunderbird.
2: Thunderbird was introduced in 1957, and I'm seeing it for the first time today in 2020.
0: And it's still in the store today. When you go in the store, in the grocery, not the grocery store, if you go into like a convenience.
2: Stay away from this.
0: One of those gas stations. You'll see it over there with the MD-2020. And
3: boom,
2: they
3: form.
2: Do not still have MD-2020 in
0: yes,
2: the, on
0: they
2: the
0: do.
2: Shelves. No, they do not.
0: They
3: I
0: do.
3: See it.
2: When's the last time y'all seen that?
3: I see it all the time.
0: Every gas station you go to that says wine and stuff, MD-2020 is in
3: what
0: there.
3: What about Boone's Farm? You ever heard of
0: now
3: that?
0: I haven't seen that one.
2: That's wine?
3: That's like a juice. My trainer who doesn't drink said when he first came from Africa, one of his girlfriends gave it to him. She said, hey, you want some of this juice? And it messed him up.
2: Liquor or wine?
3: I don't know. Boone's
0: Farm is a wine.
2: I'm looking at a picture of it, but
0: it's a wine. It's a cheap wine.
2: And I know it costs between $3 and $9.
0: Oh, you know that's what the winos be getting but definitely everybody was drinking. I know a 26-year-old dude that work out at the gym. He loved MD-2020. I don't know why. I said, man, that stuff killer. But you young though. We all did that when we was 20. We know not to do that now.
2: He need to get on the cut water because he doing too
0: We gonna put it down in there, man. Hey, but you get you some of the MD-2020 and a good R&B song, it's gonna go down. You feel like Romy Rome. I belong to you.
2: Don't do it to him.
0: Ooh, we put the sauce on that thing. You know what I'm talking about?
2: We're getting a little throwback, but let's get back to the 2000s because something from the 2000s might be making a big return. We're going to get into that in the juice next at 6:40.
0: Well, let's take it to the 99 then.
2: No. Let's stay 2000s.
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2: Good morning, Sam.
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2: Good morning, H-Town. Good morning,
3: H-Town. Boosie got scammed. He said he paid some big money for a presidential pardon.
4: What?
3: So apparently, there was these two guys named Jacob and Jack, and they said they was real cool with the president, right? They said they was his right hand, all that stuff. So Boosie, you know, he be in a lot of legal troubles and stuff. So he allegedly shelled out $600,000 to secure a pardon from President Trump. Do you think he got the pardon?
5: No.
3: He did not get the pardon. So now Boosie is saying, hey, at least you got to give me $300,000 of my money back. And these guys were like, hey, you know what? You're not getting your money back. But he said, you guys are supposed to refund me if no pardon was delivered. So at least give me back half. Now, do you think you can pay for a pardon from the president?
4: Nope.
3: I mean, can't you know for real?
4: Well, he should have known first it was a scam when the dudes you talking to is Jacob and Jack. That sound like some...
3: Well, Jacob and Jack sound like some, you know, folks that might know the president.
4: No, that sound like some scammers right there. Jacob and Jack, I'm running.
3: Okay, Jacob Wu and Jack Berkman.
4: Right there, that sounds suspect.
3: They sound like scammers?
4: Jacob Wu?
3: Well, look, things had escalated because it was New Year's Day, and then they had called Boosie's lawyer claiming Trump had already signed the pardon and the White House hadn't announced it yet. So they really catfished Boosie real bad. I think he should probably at least get the other half back. One half gone because he was kind of dumb to think you could pay for it, but come on, give him the other half back.
5: They're not giving anything back.
4: But ain't that illegal to pay for a pardon? That's almost like paying a lawyer off, a judge off.
3: What if you're paying to look at my case? You're not paying for the pardon. I'm paying you to look at my case extra hard.
5: I think
3: like,
5: you
3: push
5: can,
3: it to the top.
5: I think you can buy anything.
3: See?
5: If you know the right people and how to get it.
3: I just thought it's
5: crazy. Boosie just know the wrong people. He paying the wrong people.
3: But Jack and Jacob said they was cool with Trump, and with those names, I would think they were. I know you're saying they sound like scammers, but...
5: Kodak Black got a pardon.
3: Huh?
5: Kodak Black got a pardon.
4: Yeah, he did. Mm. I'm like the boy coming to America. He ain't lying. The boy did get a pardon.
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12: 97.9 The Box traffic. Got a major accident working I-10 East Freeway, westbound McCarty. Three left lanes are blocked. Already a 40-minute delay. It's got you stop and go from Holland Avenue. 45 North Freeway, southbound westbound Houston. Got an accident stop and go from West Road. And 610 West Loop, northbound Memorial Drive. This wreck has you slow from Post Oak Boulevard. I'm Debbie Douglas with traffic. 97.9 The Box.
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3: Wow. Jazz with the juice. Jazz with the juice. 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In a jam, call Big Shay. 281-445-6000.
0: Okay, so it was the early 2000s. Maybe it was the mid-2000s. And the internet was buzzing. It barely just kind of started. And you get the first major social networking site, MySpace. Remember Tom on MySpace with the white shirt on? The white man with the white shirt on? Tom? Okay, so, you know, Tom created MySpace. It was 2003. It was a small team of folks. They put this together. So, if you don't know about MySpace, kids, oh, Lordy. Basically, we created, like, these customizable profile pages. And we did, like, HTML. So, we was coding at a young age, putting them layouts on there. Then you had music that automatically played on your profile. You would pick the music. Then there was, like, a lot of glitter stuff on there, a lot of GIFs on there. It was, like, chaotic layouts. Honestly, it's a headache to think about. But think about top eight. You remember top eight?
4: Yeah, it caused problems.
1: Yes. People saw who was in your top eight. That's who in your top eight.
0: Basically,
4: people were so mad. I can never forget being on the Mad Hatter Morning Show, and I think I put Jimbo in my top eight, and he was like, why you didn't put me in your top eight?
0: Why wouldn't you put him in the top eight? Okay, so this is, for you don't know, so anyone who doesn't know, it's your top eight, you know, you're the friends, and it's on your page. You can see the top eight people. Now, if you was in a relationship, they probably are number one. Maybe you had your family, but you got your top eight
1: and
0: friends.
1: Some people didn't have a relationship person in the top eight. Which caused a lot of other issues.
0: Drama again already. I feel like I'm in 2004 right now. Oh my gosh.
1: And it's similar to the social media out there, but that was one of the first big platform. That's where Drake got discovered at, on MySpace.
0: Yes, and so the owners are saying that in April 2026, they had this documentary that came out, and they said they wanted to bring back a version of MySpace that isn't like all about the algorithm. I guess, you know, they feel like apps nowadays, they listen to us, they put stuff they think we will like, but MySpace wasn't really like that. It was really a place for like your friends, and then friends of friends, and you find people, and then you send a friend request, then you send a message, and then you add a song to your page. It was a good time.
4: People were just nosy. They just wanted to know who is in Jazz's top eight.
1: I'm about to ask you a big dumb question.
0: Oh, what's the question?
1: Because I just may have, because I stopped using it, but it ain't out there no more. MySpace, it ain't out there. It's not activated now.
0: I don't think it's a space where people really are right now. Okay. Like, you know what, the masses and stuff.
1: But they're trying to revamp it.
0: I think they're trying to revamp it, and it could be a good idea just to see. You know, people getting a little bored with IG, getting a little bored with, you know, these other platforms and
1: stuff
0: like
1: that.
0: Yes.
1: Remix it. I heard they spent like $150 million trying to bring it back that they'd have lost. Trying to revamp it.
0: They got to get some more money and get this thing going. Elon Musk, come on, Elon. I know he'll probably
1: get one of these streamers. They're
4: helping.
0: You don't want him involved?
4: I don't want him involved in anything.
0: He got the money, though.
4: He got too much money.
1: It's going to be butt naked on there. He's going to be just like X. It's going to be a lot of naked nudity. You can't go on X, aka Twitter, even at work. I can't even look at my Twitter.
0: Well, that's
4: why.
0: My Twitter is clean.
4: Well, hold on. What's in your Explorer page? What you mean?
1: I don't explore nothing. I go on there looking at story, but you go on there, you go on there, you swipe everything in there.
0: Explore page.
1: Only thing I explore on is Instagram.
4: That boy got defensive, y'all. Yeah. What you talking about, boy?
1: I didn't even know it was an Explorer page on there, so apparently somebody has been exploring.
0: I'm crying. I wonder what it's on y'all's Explorer page, actually. Now that I think about it, actually. Mm-mm-mm.
1: If you go to my IG Explorer page, you're going to see Frenchie's food. And travel, the clothing.
4: But you tell us what's on that X Explorer page.
1: I didn't know.
4: You'll probably see the same food, huh?
1: Oh, Lord, that person. Oh, boy, I tell you, only in America. Only in America. Lord.
0: And imagine holding it down with somebody, you know what, when you locked up, and then you get out and they flip on you, man.
1: They snitching?
0: This happens a lot. We're going to talk about what happened in the next juice, though, at 7:40.
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0: Good morning,
1: H-Town. 5 minutes of positivity up next. Get these blessings up in there.

0: down, cause they can't get up with me. 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He thought he wasn't gonna have to stand on like he was handicapped. Make that stand on it, now it's can't stand me now. Has I'm lit, yup. I don't smoke no sweet shots. 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
1: That's the kind.
0: Be letting they go outside about these niggas. I don't wanna hang with them. They don't have no
1: they
0: business. They be gone.

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All of my ops, they diss. 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I'm tryna get back in the flesh. Yeah.

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4: First thing they got to do is
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6: Let us pray. Lord Jesus, it is you who wakes me up every day. And I am forever grateful for your love. This is why I pray. You let me touch so many people, and it's all for the good. I influence so many children. I never thought that I would. And I couldn't take credit for the love they get, because it all comes from you, Lord. I'm just the one that's giving it. And when it seems like the pressure gets to be too much, I take time out and pray. And ask that you be my crutch. Amen.

0: I done opened the door, Jazz. Come on in.
1: Oh, no, I'm scared.
0: Well, if you get scared, let me give you a pimp spread to get you ready. Church. Dear Heavenly Father, thank you for waking us up this Wednesday with breath in our lungs, purpose in our hearts, and enough sense not to text our ex before breakfast.
1: Lord, amen.
0: We appreciate you. Today, we ask you to cover everybody who peace is under attack. The enemy has been working overtime, sending drama, confusion, unexpected bills, fake friends, bad attitudes, and people who reply K in a text. But today we rebuke every distraction that's trying to steal our joy. Give us the wisdom to protect our peace, the strength to walk away from foolishness, and the patience not to argue with people committed to misunderstanding
2: us. Don't do it.
0: Lord, remind us that not every phone call deserves an answer, mm-mm, not every opinion deserves our attention, mm-mm, and not every battle deserves our energy.
2: They don't.
0: Some folks are assigned to distract us, but we're assigned to stay blessed.
2: Ooh.
0: Ooh. Bless everybody headed to work, school, jobs, interviews, doctor appointments, and wherever the road takes them today. Keep them safe, keep their minds clear, and let favor meet them before problems do. And Father, if somebody cuts us off in traffic today, let us know and let us remember, hey, we don't need that stress. We need to avoid it. Give us grace. But if we don't use that turn signal, you might have to work on us a little bit longer, man. We declare this Wednesday full of peace, favor, unexpected blessings, good news. With the enemy meant for confusion, you will turn into a testimony. Yeah. In his name we pray. Can I get an amen?
2: Amen.
0: Can I get a hallelujah?
2: Hallelujah.
0: Can I get a won't it do it?
2: Won't it do it?
0: Can I get a won't it will?
2: Won't it
0: he was with you for a minute. That's why the blessings is here, baby. Let's go.

0: God's got a blessing.
1: God's got a blessing.
0: Everybody say that with me. God's got a blessing.
1: God's got a blessing.
0: If you really believe it.

0: God's got a blessing.
1: God's got a blessing.
0: Everybody.
2: Everybody, come on, J-Mac. Come on, J-Mac.
1: God's got a blessing.
3: God's got a blessing.
0: Yeah. Sing it. God's got a blessing.

0: trying to bless you with some tickets to see Neo and Akon live with a game of Lucky Number 7 this morning. What shall they do for their chance to play?
1: Text the word 7 to 24042.
0: You sound like a cricket from Mississippi or something.
1: Well, I got to be from Mississippi.
0: Because the word from all I know is just text him.
2: Yeah, like he got some tobacco in his
0: mouth.
2: Yeah,
0: that's what it is. The tobacco, that's why. He do have some in his mouth. Look at him.
1: Ooh, I had a good joke.
2: Please
0: we just prayed, so you need
2: Please,
0: a, you need to pray again. Put a prayer, another prayer on prayer.
2: Man, we gonna play that coming up at 7:07 right here on 97 Out of the Box.
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1: Now I got some questions and I need some answers.
0: Answer number seven, and you win. Good morning, H-Town's lucky number seven is less than 3 minutes away.

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1: JQ, J-Mac, and Jazz are live from the Houston area BMW Center Studios. And we got these Akon and Neo tickets up for grabs for the Cynthia Woods Mitchell Pavilion. So we're going to hook somebody up and do something real big playing the game of Lucky Number 7. Good morning, Mary. How you doing today?
3: Good. How are you doing?
1: We are doing great on this good morning. Are you ready to play a game of Lucky Number 7?
3: Yes, sir. Let's go.
4: It's Lucky Number 7. Answer question number 7 and win.
5: All right, you got 7 seconds to answer each question. If you get all the questions correct, you win the tickets. If not, we do go to the next person. They'll pick up where you left off. But if you get that last question, number 7, correct, you got the tickets.
3: All right, let's go.
5: Let's do it.
2: Question number 1. According to the saying, which fruit keeps the doctor away?
3: Apple.
1: Yep.
5: Easy.
2: Question number 2. What is the fastest land animal in the world?
3: Cheetah.
1: Yep.
2: Jazz.
5: Not anymore.
2: Question number 3. What is the capital of Nevada?
3: Reno?
1: Nah, it's not Reno.
5: That is such a good guess, though.
3: Damn.
1: All right, appreciate you playing, Mary. Thank you so
3: Y'all
1: much.
3: Y'all have a good one. You good too. Luck.
1: Okay, good morning, Sade. We playing the game of Lucky Number 7. Mary got question number 3 wrong. We're going to start you off at number 4.
3: Okay.
2: Question number 4. What color is a ruby?
3: It's red.
1: Yep.
2: Question number 5. Which NBA team has won the most championships?
3: Pass.
5: Ma'am.
2: You can't pass.
5: Is it a crime to pass?
3: Oh, the Bulls?
1: Nope, and 7 seconds is up. Appreciate you playing, Sade. Candace, how you doing?
6: I'm good. Good morning.
1: Good morning. We playing the game of Lucky Number 7. Sade got question number 5 wrong. We're going to start you off at number 6.
6: Oh, Lord. Okay.
5: Come on, girl. You got it.
2: Question number 6. Which singer fans are named the Navy?
6: Rihanna?
5: Yes! Yep.
6: Okay.
2: Question number 7. How many continents are there?
6: 7.
1: There you go. You're going to check out Neo and Akon this Sunday at the Cynthia Woods Mitchell Pavilion, okay?
5: See you in the woods.
6: Okay. Cool.
1: Yeah, it's a cool situation. J-Mac, what question did they get wrong?
2: What is the capital of Nevada?
5: It's not Vegas. It's Carson City?
2: You looked at the paper.
5: No, I swear I really did not look at the paper. I actually didn't. It's Carson City, huh?
2: Yes.
5: I never been, though. I ain't going to lie. I don't know what's going on in Carson City.
1: We're going to have to check out Carson.
5: I ain't never been to Reno either, really.
1: We're going to have to go to Reno, too.
2: They just want to go to Las Vegas.
5: Wow, that's a whole other city, J-Mac.
2: I know.
5: Question master. What other ones you got?
2: Which NBA team has won the most championships?
5: Lakers.
1: Nah, it's Celtics.
5: Really?
2: Boston.
1: Yep.
2: Your girl, Candy.
5: Oh, that's your girl, Candy. I heard that was your sugar mama.
2: Oh,
5: Miss Candy, she said she's bringing tips, treats, and cookies and stuff for you. I'm like, wait, what y'all got going on, Miss Candy? She won some money yesterday, and I
2: missed it.
5: You talking about y'all splitting that with you and J-Mac? You want to be Amir Diamond stepdaddy? That's crazy.
1: Hey, that's what they're saying. Too much family business going on over this thing right there. Hey, coming up next, surprisingly, researchers have found a new pill.
5: J-Mac.
1: That could slow down cancer.
2: I don't need it.
5: This is for sure for you.
1: Oh, yeah, it could slow down that cancer,
5: keep
1: baby.
5: Keep up with Miss Candy.
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2: Now, some men out here use this to be Superman in the bedroom, but it might be keeping you Superman and keep you alive for a long, long time. Now, check this out, J-Mac. Researchers say,
3: Hold on. Why are you calling my name out in the first place?
2: You're a man.
3: That's true, but.
2: Okay, that's all I'm saying. I'm
7: just telling you. Give the information, bro.
2: Spread it to our brothers out there.
7: Listen up.
2: You know what I'm saying? Jazz, you want to spell it to your male friends? Come on. Look, researchers say Viagra has an active ingredient, Sildenafil, that could surprisingly have a new role that can slow the spread of cancer, affecting how cancer cells use cholesterol.
3: That's not why people are going to be using it.
7: Why?
3: No. You know why.
2: Well, they already used it for that, but now you get double benefits. You get to rise and stay long.
7: Men still really use this? I thought they used like Honey Pack or that Rhino Pill at the gas station.
2: Rhino, that stuff.
3: You're trying to kill somebody.
2: Anything called a rhino pill.
7: Like, Honey Pack is the new thing, so I didn't know if people were still, like, men still taking that pill thing.
2: Oh, yeah, because Honey Pack, I ain't never seen a Honey Pack at no CVS.
7: Well, it's not at CVS, it's at the gas station.
2: the gas station pill ain't slowing the spread of cancer. Now, they said this pill has went into a situation where they might start advertising it. You know what? This can help you in the bedroom and help you in your fight for cancer. Get it slowed down or stop it.
7: Mackie, Mackie.
3: Why are you? No.
7: You'll be here for a good time and a long time if you try this.
3: No, I don't need it.
2: Now, they talking about they're going to do some more research on it, you know, just to you see how far and how many other things that Viagra can do for you, J-Mac. So.
3: Why you keep saying my name?
2: Hey, if you can prevent some, then why not start now?
3: I don't need no Viagra. Look at this.
2: Yeah, I know. Hey, we don't want you to have.
7: It usually be men with the biggest muscles. Exactly. They be the shortest ones.
2: Hey.
7: Seriously, because you use it so much. You be in the gym burning.
3: I told you. What size shoe do I wear? 16.
7: 16 centimeters. Nothing. That's correct. Centimeters.
2: Shout out to my blue pill men out there. There's nothing wrong with
3: JQ.
2: It.
3: JQ.
2: What? Oh, yeah.
7: There's a man who, you know what, he shared something too with Chris Brown. He said, these fools ain't loyal. We're going to talk about what's going down in the gym.

0: born in this town.
1: Have you ever held somebody down? 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They start acting different.
2: Mm-hmm.
1: That's what one man who shares something with Chris Brown is saying. We're going to get into it next after this song in the Juice.
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took me home, took me home, took me home, took me home. 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Been a lifetime trying to get this high. And if her head too big, I could make that pop. I'm not the one to play with, like a touch me.

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2: All right, mate. There's a former cellmate and inmate who was mad at Chris Brown this morning.
0: Uh-oh.
3: 97.9 The Really? Box.
4: Wow. 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
2: Have you ever been in a situation where you're locked up with your mate and, you know, you're holding each other down in prison, then one of you gets out and changes up on the other one?
3: Really?
2: Well, Chris Brown, he had a former cellmate when he was locked up in the UK. His name was Dan, and apparently Dan is mad, man, because he says Chris Brown has flipped the switch on him since he's been out of prison. Listen to this.
5: I was in jail and I looked after him, and I gave him weed, phones, and only me could associate with him, and I made the jail easier. They was talking to me every day. They was promising me this, that, they're going to take me America. But now I'm out, it's like the better, like the too good for me. But we'll see, because all the recordings, what I took off people, I kept. So wait until you hear this story.
2: And Chris Brown actually commented back to the man and said, listen to this wanker, it's hilarious. Bro is chimping out, you sound like a little bee. But then there were some DMs that came out and Chris Brown said, you a bee, you a clout chasing A white boy. He said, you didn't protect nothing in jail. He said, I want to beat anybody up on the block, including you. He said, you want a handout? You complain on social media like an effing female. Hold on now, Chris. Then he said, big men don't move like that, and I don't have to give your ugly meth head a girlfriend tickets to my show. So you're doing all this internet stuff, it's not finna make you famous. Then he used the word I can't believe he used in these times. And Chris said, F off somewhere before you run into some real issues with me. And the man said again, it's not about tickets, mate. You treated me like a fan and a knobhead, and I'm not a knobhead. He said, as a fan, I would have done more for someone who looked after me in jail. I drove 8 hours for you to treat me like some D. Wow.
3: Chris acted like he want to go back to jail.
2: What?
3: Chris act like he'll whoop him right now.
0: Yeah.
2: I mean, that's Chris' type of vibe. You know, Chris, that he not. Chris don't act like he's scared of nobody for real. But he said the man wasn't taking care of him in jail.
3: If he was talking like that, he probably irritated Chris.
2: What are you trying to say?
3: I'm just saying.
2: What are you trying to say, mate?
0: Oh, yeah. What you trying to say, J-Mac?
2: If he was in the UK, everyone in the UK talks like this, J-Mac. Get your passport and you go. You'll figure it out, my doggy. You're not in jail here. You can go anywhere you want to. And speaking of jail, I can't believe one of our very own here from Houston was found guilty in jail.
3: Where's Jazz?
2: After a mistrial or a retrial.
3: Can I give Jazz back?
2: 8:40. We'll see if she comes back in the juice on 97.9 The Box.
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2: Boosie got scammed. He said he paid some big money for a presidential pardon.
0: What?
2: So apparently there was these two guys named Jacob and Jack, and they said they was real cool with the president, right? They said they was his right hand, all that stuff. So Boosie, you know, he be in a lot of legal troubles and stuff. So he allegedly shelled out $600,000 to secure a pardon from President Trump. Do you think he got the pardon?
1: No.
2: He did not get the pardon. So now Boosie is saying, hey, at least you got to give me $300,000 of my money back. And these guys were like, hey, you know what? You're not getting your money back. But he said, you guys are supposed to refund me if no pardon was delivered. So at least give me back half. Now, do you think you can pay for a pardon from the president?
0: Nope.
2: I mean, can you know for real?
0: Well, he should have known first it was a scam when the dudes you talking to is Jacob and Jack.
2: Well, Jacob and Jack sound like some, you know, folks that might know the president.
0: No, that sound like some scammers Jacob and Jack, running.
2: Jacob Wu and Jack Berkman.
0: That sounds suspect.
2: They sound like scammers?
0: Jacob Wu?
2: Well, look, things had escalated because it was New Year's Day, and then they had called Boosie's lawyer claiming Trump had already signed the pardon and the White House hadn't announced it yet. So they really catfished Boosie real bad. I think he should probably at least get the other half back. One half gone because he's kind of dumb to think you could pay for it, but come on, give him the other half back.
3: They're not giving anything back.
0: But ain't that illegal to pay for a pardon? That's almost like paying a lawyer off, a judge off.
2: What if you're paying to look at my case? You're not paying for the pardon. I'm paying you to look at my case extra hard.
3: I think
2: like,
3: you
2: push
3: can,
2: it to the top.
3: I think you can buy anything.
2: See?
3: If you know the right people and how to get it.
2: I just thought it's fair.
3: Boosie just know the wrong people. He paying the wrong people.
2: But Jack and Jacob said they was cool with Trump, and with those names, I would think they were. I know you're saying they sound like scammers, but...
3: Kodak Black got a pardon.
2: Huh?
3: Kodak Black got a pardon.
0: Yeah, he did. Mm. I'm like the boy coming to America. He ain't lying. The boy did get a pardon.
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19: 97.9 The Box traffic on 288 South Freeway northbound just before 6 got an accident. Traffic slow from Iowa Colony, about an 8-10 minute delay. I-10 East Freeway westbound Mercury got an accident that's off to the shoulder. Road work at 610 East Loop southbound between Clinton on down to the Port of Houston Ship Channel. That's got the roadway reduced to one lane. Almost a 20-minute delay. It's got you slow from Wallaceville Road. And we just cleared the wreck at I-10 East Freeway westbound at McCarty, east side of town. I'm Debbie Douglas with Traffic, 97.9 The Box.
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1: JQ, J-Mac, and Jazz live from the Houston area BMW Center Studios. I was talking to some people yesterday that was like, oh, man, I ain't been nowhere all year.
0: J-Mac.
1: Oh, we need to get away, but we don't want to go where it's kids. And I say, oh, we got the perfect place for you. We got your inside travel hat for the One Voyage Cruise 2026, Mike.
0: Mm. And listen, aboard the Virgin Voyages Resilient, right? 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
0: J-Max, say it like you mean it. 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
1: All right.
0: Book yours.
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2: And ask for the We Picket experience.
0: The what picket?
2: We Picket. Cabin
0: okay,
2: experience.
0: We picky. I thought you said something else. Just making sure.
2: I ain't picky.
1: Yeah, you know, this is physically sponsored by the UNCF.
0: Yep.
1: One of my favorite places.
0: Period.
1: And favorite people.
0: Seriously.
1: Favorite companies.
0: Seriously.
2: Yep.
1: That's right.
0: Trudy.
1: Now, check this out. A surrogate's taking parents through the Rim Ram.
0: The Rim Ram.
1: Because she's carrying a baby for them. But because of some complications, the parents don't want the baby to be here anymore.
0: What?
1: Somebody might need to sit their ass down. We

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2: We love our freedom of speech, but every once in a while, someone's got to be told.
3: Man, sit your ass down.
0: Why you laughing, Jamie?
4: Because you're funny. Your own vernacular, the way you say things, put things together, is provocative.
0: It's provocative, man. Well, this is going to be a provocative. Alaska surrogate, Makena West, is at the center of a legal battle after she says the baby she is carrying was diagnosed with a serious heart condition during pregnancy. Now, according to the lawsuit, the baby's parents want to terminate the pregnancy, but she refused. She said she offered to take responsibility for the baby herself and is now asking the court to protect her from financial fees tied to continuing the pregnancy. The pregnancy. Also, the parents dispute her claims and said they have their own legal concerns about custody, delivery, and the baby's medical decisions. Wow. And this has people divided right now. Some people saying the surrogate, if that's what she feels, that's what she feels. And some people saying that the parents, they actually put the baby off in there, did what it is, migrated the eggs and the sperm, and that's their baby, and they should have the right.
5: Lordy.
4: This is deep.
5: This is much.
0: Man, because they got agreements that have been made prior to this finding out about the illness. It's a difficult situation. So we're asking who needs to sit their ass down. The biological parents for trying to force a termination because of the baby's condition? Mm-hmm. Or should the surrogate sit her ass down for going against an agreement she signed with the intended parents? Woo. Yeah, man. I don't know about... Man, 713-621-0979. Oh, man. See who needs to sit their ass down on this one and let us know what, why, and how on 97.9 The Box.
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0: 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JQ, J-Mac, and Jazz live from the Houston area BMW Center Studios. And we're going to sit your ass down right now. So what are we talking about today? Alaska surrogate.
1: Alaska.
0: Yeah, she lives in Alaska. Yeah, an Alaska surrogate. Yeah. Yeah, it's fine.
1: Never met one before.
0: You need to put that on your list and everything.
1: Go out there in the cold. Out there.
0: Yeah, you got to get a little cold in your
1: life.
0: Get
1: warm.
0: So this young lady, she's the surrogate for a couple. And she's in a big legal battle right now. So apparently the baby has been diagnosed with a serious heart condition during pregnancy. And the parents want to terminate the pregnancy. Now the surrogate refused. And she's taking them to court right now, saying she offered to take responsibility for the baby herself. And she's asking the court to protect her from financial fees tied to continuing the pregnancy. And the parents dispute to her claims and say they have their own legal concerns about custody, delivery, and the baby's medical conditions and decisions. So we're asking, who needs to sit down in this? The biological parents for forcing a termination, or should the surrogate sit down because of the agreement she signed up for with the intended parents?
2: Hey, good morning. J-Mac, JQ, and Jazz. It's P. Wood calling from Galveston.
3: Yeah.
2: Oh, bro, this is crazy. I'm not going to say ass this morning. I'm just going to say the surrogate need to sit up or down.
3: Okay.
2: And I'm saying it with calm, with being calm right now. She just need to sit down because, you know, it's their baby. And she's caring it for them, but at the same time, it's theirs. They already made an agreement. I bet you it's already in writing and everything like that. You know, it's a difficult situation, but, you know, if they choose for it to be terminated, then she just need to accept that.
0: Appreciate you, homie. Good morning. Who you think needs to sit down in this situation with the parents and the surrogate?
4: Okay, well, I think the parents should sit their ass down, dude. You know, it's a difficult situation. But, hey, that's my opinion. Hey, God bless America. Y'all have a great day.
0: You too, brother. All right, appreciate you. 97.9 The Box. Who needs to sit down in this?
5: The parents need to sit down.
0: Okay.
1: Why?
0: Tell us why.
5: Because, okay, so there's an agreement, and now, did I hear y'all right? The baby's going to be, like, special ed.
0: Well, now it has some conditions, like, it could have, it's been diagnosed with a serious heart condition that developed during pregnancy.
5: Okay, but they ain't God, you know how many babies can survive a heart surgery and stuff? If the real lady that's caring want to keep it, that's wonderful and commendable of her. She wants to keep the law and all the papers in, but the parents want to come back and say, nah, this okay. You don't get to throw away a kid because of heart condition and the baby born and God work it out. They need to sit their heads down.
0: I'm actually with that, you know. I think I was in that situation. Yeah, I just say, because you just never know. God could turn it around. Baby could be all right. It's like making that decision, and it's and then the laws out there too. Because I don't know about Alaska; they might have different laws down there.
1: That's the U.S.
0: But it's each state got different stuff though.
1: They gonna allow this?
0: Apparently, they can if they go into court over this. So, man, I just hate that situation. That even people even have to go through a situation like that.
3: Yeah. I mean, that's a hard one because, like I said, do you force the parents to have this baby that they said they don't want and probably are not going to take care?
1: But she's going to take care of it. She said she will.
3: But then, hey, it's really not your baby. And maybe, yeah, that's a hard one.
1: But it's like, it's like giving the baby up for adoption. If somebody's going to take the baby.
3: Yeah, you see people want to come back and get their baby.
0: Mm-hmm.
3: Well, all the time. Yep. In adoption.
1: That's the second debate, though. The first debate is letting the baby live or not. Let's take it one step at a time.
3: How can you decide if you're going to let my baby live or die?
1: Because if they want to kill this child, J-Mac, this woman is willing to take the child. Okay, they don't want the child to live. Let's get to the realities of it.
3: Now I want to do it. Now if I'm the parent, I'm the way you said that.
1: Well, sometimes they're going to give it to you raw and let you know what
3: you
1: it really
3: changed
1: is.
3: Changed my mind the way you
1: that's
3: said
1: what,
3: that.
1: I hope that's how I go. That's how it's supposed to go.
0: But, hey, they're going crazy on the lines. Hey, 713-621-0979. Who needs to sit down in this? We're going to talk about it more on 97.9 The Box. Good morning, H-Town.

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2: Why live from
0: Houston area, BMWC in the studio. Why you laugh at your buddy like that?
3: That was a good joke.
0: He could have one.
3: He could have one, but he don't.
0: He ain't gonna let us see it if he got it. He gonna drive it to them special occasion places.
3: He be giving my dog rides around town, but he barely wanna let me ride in the car.
0: Man!
3: Something else.
0: That's a doggy dog world.
3: You
0: man.
3: Know a guy.
0: So we are sit your ass down right now. We're talking about this situation that's brewing out of Alaska, where Alaska surrogate, Makena West, she's at the center of a legal battle. She agreed to be a surrogate for this couple. And during the pregnancy, they realized that the baby has serious heart conditions.
3: Ooh.
0: And the parents want to terminate the pregnancy. And she doesn't. So she's taking them to court right now and saying that she'll take care of the baby. Also, she's offered, she's asking the court to protect her from financial fees tied to continuing the pregnancy and everything. And the parents claim, hey, man, they have their own legal concerns about the custody, the baby's medical condition, all this other stuff. So we're asking, who's right and wrong in this? Who needs to sit down? Is it the biological parents for forcing the termination of the baby or the surrogate for going against the agreement that she originally signed with these parents?
4: We have to look at the bigger story. If the baby survived the heart disease, the most important thing, they're giving the baby life.
3: That's
4: giving
3: right.
4: The baby life.
3: That's right.
4: And that's the most important thing.
3: Mm-hmm.
4: Life. Life. Life.
3: Let the baby live.
4: Give the baby life. Let the baby live. God bless America.
3: Right. Hallelujah. Round two.
0: Good morning. Who you think needs to sit down?
5: I think it's a tricky situation, but I definitely feel like if they had an agreement, like these people are already going through a surrogacy. So obviously that means they can't have a child themselves. So the first time you have a child, you want to have a healthy child and everything like that. So I can understand them not wanting to go through with it because of the heart condition. But I feel like if that's what they agreed on, they already had agreement and everything, you got to stick to it. Like you can't just go make your own decision because you feel like you want to.
0: Okay. All right. Thank you so much.
5: You're welcome.
0: 97.9 on the box. Good morning. Who you think needs to sit down in this?
6: The parents need to sit down because of the fact that Let's think about Shaquille O'Neal. His son made it all the way almost to the NBA with a heart condition. He can't play sports or do football or something, but doesn't mean he's mentally challenged. Doesn't mean he's physically or whatever. So the parents just don't get to say, oh, the baby have four toes. Let's terminate. You know, that's crazy.
0: Wow. Well, it looked like more people are leaning on the side of the parents that need to sit down on this. You know, when you think about it, I'm for, hey, let the child fight, you know, because none of us are God. God got the last word.
2: Mm.
3: Mm-hmm.
0: And that could be the strongest baby in the world.
3: I agree with you. You never know.
0: You in agreement, Jazz?
3: Yeah, I said that. I said the baby should live.
0: Let the surrogate do their thing. Hey, let's work it out. I hope they can work it out together. I don't want any animosity between the surrogate and these parents. I hope, really, and pray that they can work this thing out and really come to some common ground on it. They need somebody, a mediator, to talk some sense in them, to give them the pros and cons, and more pros than cons.
3: Something, man. Mm-hmm. And hopefully they can work some things out for one of our favorite artists from H-Town was found guilty in the courts. And we'll talk about who also got some more time in prison. That'll be the time at 8:40 in the Juice.
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0: And today is the holiday just for Houston, 713 Day.
3: Hallelujah Day.
0: Man, the celebration of Houston, the original area code, 713, 713, 713.

0: best tacos?
1: Brothers.
0: Man. Brothers. Ooh.
1: Breakfast. Oh, but let's not get into it.
0: Hey.
1: It.
0: What you think? So what makes you so Houston?
2: I met Bun B, and I actually took a picture with him at a concert show at Warehouse Live, man. Ooh. Once when that happened, man, I was like, you know what? Yeah. I'm so Houston.
0: That is. Right there, man. Hey, yes. When you meet the king of the trill, you're going to know the deal.
1: Bun
0: you know
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3: 97.9 The Box traffic, 45 North Freeway, southbound Rayford Sawdust. Got an accident with two right lanes blocked. Delay start at Woodlands Parkway. West Park Tollway, eastbound Katy Gaston Road. Got a wreck. And another at Highway 99, northbound Mason Road. Now, we've still got this road work set up at 610 East Loop southbound between Clinton over to the Port of Houston Channel. And that is causing about a 15-minute delay slow from Wallaceville. It's got the roadway reduced to one lane. I'm Debbie Douglas with traffic, 97.9 The Box.
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3: Wow. Jazz with the juice. Jazz with the juice. Powered by Greens Point Bell Bond. In a jam, call Big Say. 281-445-6000.
1: Lord, yesterday we found out our girl right here from H-Town, OMB Bloodbath, she got convicted alongside another man after a federal jury found them guilty of the M-word in aid of racketeering and using a firearm to commit the M-word during the racketeering offense stemming from something that happened in 2017. And you know, this was the second time because this was her retrial. First, there was the first trial. It was a mistrial. This was the second one. Now, they have found them guilty. And man, I just hate to see it. I don't know how long. They said they might be in there for life, apparently. So we're not sure. Yeah, we're not sure exactly what the sentence is going to be, but you know, that RICO, that racketeering, they don't play about that, especially the M-word, you know what I'm saying? And, you know, violent gang activity, it's not a good look, man. I ain't going to lie to you.
0: The M-word.
1: You know which M-word. I ain't saying it because I don't know if they did what they said they did, but that's what the court said they did. I don't believe that.
0: I like
1: that.
0: How you did that. I don't know.
1: I don't know if they really was involved. That's what the court's saying. I don't know. You know what else the court's saying? Diddy release date has been pushed back after he got in that fight in prison. At first, you know, they had moved it up a month.
0: Yeah, they're pushing it up, pushing it back. I'm confused.
1: It went to February 23rd. They didn't push it back again because he was in there fighting. So now he's not going to be getting out until they say 2028, which I think they're going to change it again, man. Another day, another time, another sentencing for Diddy. Who knows what's going to really happen.
0: Yeah, but he put his foot down and had to pop out the show figures.
1: I can't believe he did that. I mean, if he had to defend himself, you know what I'm saying?
0: Yeah,
1: like,
0: sometimes
1: you got to hold your own in
0: when
1: there.
0: When you're in jail, in prison, you got to set that tone.
1: Yeah.
0: You got to choke somebody.
1: Even if you get a month or more, two extra.
0: Yeah. Put me in solitary confinement. I'm going to choke somebody.
1: He said he can't stop, won't stop. He a bad boy, regardless of where he's at.
0: Yep.
1: And that is Jazz with the Juice on 97.9 The Box.
0: Good morning, H-Town.
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16: What's
1: What's up? It's Young Jazz with the Juice. I got a DM the other day. 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And if they don't have it, they will go out there and get it for you. And if you don't have the best credit, you might have a foreclosure or even a repo on your record. Don't worry, because at Shabana Motors, they gonna get you financed so you can be swinging and banging on the road today. All you need is a good job, down payment, references, address, ID, and they got you. Look, you gotta go see my friends over at Shabana Motors so you can get whatever car, truck, or it is that you've been wanting for the summer. You gonna see my girl, Miss Ware, when you walk in at Shabana Motors over there. Then I want you to ask for my girl, Miss Sean. Miss Sean gonna let you know about all the best deals they got going on, and they got some of the best sellers at Shabana Motors. 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And don't forget, let her know that Young Jazz with the Juice from 97.9 The Box sent you.
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16: 97.9 The Box traffic, 45 North Freeway, southbound Rayford Sawdust. Got an accident with 2 right lanes blocked. Delay start at Woodlands Parkway. West Park Tollway, eastbound Katy Gaston Road, got a wreck, and another at Highway 99, northbound Mason Road. Now, we've still got this road work set up at 610 East Loop southbound between Clinton over to the Port of Houston Channel, and that is causing about a 15-minute delay slow from Wallaceville. It's got the roadway reduced to 1 lane. I'm Debbie Douglas with traffic, 97.9 The Box.
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0: 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JQJ Mac and Jazz live from the Houston area BMW Center Studios. Shout out to our girl Candace. She won a pair of tickets to see Neo and Akon live. She played that game of Lucky Number 7. 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
1: You won't fight nobody talking that street stuff. 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
2: Folks I can't name right now on the radio. I got folks behind me. Try me if you want to.
0: Somebody gonna be waiting at your truck.
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0: All right, Keisha Nicole is up next, baby. 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

0: 96.9 The Box, H-Town, number one hip hop at R&B station. Keisha Nicole, check it in. Happy, we are Wednesday. Happy Wednesday. It be like that now, right? Never know what time or what day it is in the summertime, man. I'm here with you until 3 o'clock. Go get you to your work day. You want to hear something? 713-621-0979. Tickets to go see Chris Tucker. Yeah, he's going to be in Houston. I mean, come on. The legend Chris Tucker. I got to see him. That's probably one of the few people I haven't seen on stage. Also got your pass to see Neo and Akon live in concert. Yep. They'll be here this Sunday at Cynthia Woods Mitchell Pavilion. So I'll let you know what time coming up, how to win those tickets. Right here on 97.9 The Box.
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0: You a 10. Skilla Baby, Chris Brown, Bryson Tiller, Face Card, 97 Out of the Box. Akeisha Nicole. Tickets to go see Chris Tucker live in concert Saturday, December 5th. You can text the keyword funny to 24042. That's funny to 24042. Your chance for those tickets.
1: Hey, yo, is that Daddy that good though. 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

0: 97 Out of the Box, A. Shallons of One Hip Hop and R&B Station, Keisha Nicole. Let's get into what's trending this morning. Listen, Beyonce, you know she's about to do something real big. You know she's about to drop something crazy. So, you know we got Morning Dew, Donk, which she recorded 10 years ago, right? Or many years ago. And she actually released it because it's one of those songs that she didn't release when she first had created the song. Well, now she has put Jay-Z, her husband, on the remix, and I just heard it, and oh my, I'm getting it cleaned up so I can play it for you. You know I gotta play it. I'm getting it cleaned up, but Beyonce's season is upon us, cause you know she about to drop something crazy. I'm ready for that album, man. If you know B, it's gonna be one of them things where it's like, we gonna wake up one day, Beyonce's like, got an album coming out tomorrow, so get ready for that right there. Hey, also, inside of what's trending, so the Tupac murder case is making headlines again, and this could be huge right here. So prosecutors have officially filed a witness list, and they got more than 200 names ahead of the QVD murder trial. And one name that immediately jumped out on this list when I looked at it was Suge Knight. So if you remember, Suge Knight was driving the BMW the night Tupac was, you know, in Vegas in September 1996. He was in the passenger seat when a white Cadillac pulled up, opened fire. Suge survived with minor injuries while Tupac had died 6 days later, right? So fast forward nearly 30 years, QVD is charged with murder and Tupac's death. Now, he's pled not guilty. Prosecutors are seeking life in prison, not the death penalty. Just about a week ago, he has come out and said, hey, listen, everything I put in my book, everything that I told investigators, everything I told the police, he said it was a lie. I lied about it. I didn't do it. So, you know, this is where it gets interesting because this trial again is about to start. Now, just because Suge is on this witness list doesn't mean he'll actually testify. You know, he's currently serving a prison sentence in California. And in the past, he's repeatedly said that he has no interest in taking the stand in this situation. In fact, after QVD was arrested in 2023, Suge had told TMZ, I won't testify. He says, I'm not testifying. Court filings also show some witness could appear remotely if they do testify. So this is an interesting twist in the Tupac case many years later. Obviously, we still don't know. The public don't know who did it. But QVD is going to be on trial really, really soon. So that's what's trending right there. On the way inside the 10 o'clock hour, we're going to be inside the break room. And then in the 11 o'clock hour, the legend Master P gonna be sitting in on the show inside the 11 o'clock hour, so make sure you tap in with me right here on 97 Out of the Box.
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0: 97.9 The Box traffic. Got a busy midday going on. 45 North Freeway southbound before you get to Tidwell. That's an accident. Slow from Little York. 69 East Tech southbound Little York. Accident right lane. Got a stall at 69 Southwest Freeway northbound at Chimney Rock. That's broken down right in the center lane. It's got you stop and go from West Park Tollway. And an 18-wheeler accident with a fuel spill on 90 Alt eastbound before FM 1952 Fort Bend area. I'm Debbie Douglas with Traffic 97.9 The Box.
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hoe, he got some hoe on him. Pole on him, extort, bully the flow on him. Say Drake, I hear you like I'm young. 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To any that talk to him and they in love, just make sure you hide your little sister from him. They tell me Chubb's the only one that get your hand-me-downs. And party at the party playing with his nose now. And Baka got a weird case, why is he around? Certified lover boy, certified. Wop, that, I'm up. Wop, I'ma do my stuff. Why you trolling like a, ain't you tired? Trying to strike a chord and it's probably A minor.

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Keisha Nicole back at it this weekend with a backpack giveaway. So Johnny Dang, Paul Wall, and Iconic Television is having their annual back-to-school block party where everything is free. I'm talking about free backpacks. 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

0: the man I need on 97.9 The Box. A Shawn's number one hip hop and R&B station. Keisha Nicole checking in. Happy Wednesday morning. Time to jump into the break room. If this is your first time in the break room, this is where we get together, where we at work, and we break down a situation, a scenario. We give advice. Sometimes it's not the best advice, but we listen and we don't judge. We go into the DM with it. Okay, she says, I'm getting married soon, and my fiance wants us to combine all of our money once we're married. She says, I'm okay with having a joint account for bills, savings, shared expenses, but I also want to keep a separate personal account where we each have our own money. My mom did it in her marriage, and I feel like I should do it too. He feels like once we're married, everything should be completely combined. And I feel that, but I also feel like having some financial independence doesn't mean I'm hiding anything. It just gives us both some freedom. Is this a red flag? I don't want to ever be caught in a situation where my husband leaves me and I have nothing. I've seen it happen way too many times. Can you please put me in the break room and see if anyone has any advice on how to navigate this and about having a separate account when you get married? All right, 713-621-0979. I mean, all my married people out there, y'all sharing bank accounts? I mean, do you have a, I'm sure you do, but do you have a separate account just for you? Like, should this woman have this separate bank account? 713-621-0979. Hit me up right now. We in a break room right here on 97.9 The Box.
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0: W Center Studios. We're inside the break room. Okay, so if you're married, do you have joint accounts and separate accounts? Because there's this girl. She's getting married. She says her fiance wants them to combine all their money, okay, once they get married. She says, I'm okay with having joint account for bills, savings, and shared expenses, but I also want us to keep separate personal accounts where we have our own money. And she's like, hey, fiancés keep saying once we're married, everything should be completely combined. And she says, I feel like having some financial independence doesn't mean I'm hiding anything.
1: Yeah, no, she right. They like, it's cool to have a joint account for everything, expenses, to do stuff with each other, pay all the bills. But at some point, you got to have your own account, and he have his own account. You never know. You might be somewhere, and y'all car might be froze or whatever because you did so much with one car.
0: Uh-huh.
1: Okay, I got my own. Yeah, she right. She got every right. She should. They now, should have two accounts.
0: Now, they having a little dispute about it. If he doesn't agree to that, do you think she should sneak and have one?
1: Nah, because then it ain't going to do nothing but cause more conflict in their marriage.
0: He ain't going to know, though, you know?
1: Yeah, but he got it. He gonna end up finding out, but she gonna end up slipping up.
0: You know, for me, I don't like to speak on like fiance, married people, business. I'm just here to facilitate the conversation because I'm not married, right? But a part of me feels like there's some sort of control going on here for him wanting everything to be combined. Like, you don't want her to have no independence at all on the side. Like, I don't know, it's giving a little control, but I could be wrong. 713-621-0979. She says, is this a red flag? Or is this how marriage should go? We inside the break room right here on 97 Out of the Box.

Sometimes I swear your eyes be telling me the same thing. 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Listen, she f- with small town, I got bigger dream, bigger dream. She f- with small town, I got bigger dream, bigger.

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0: Listen, she with small town, I got bigger dreams.
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1: Bigger dream.

0: Pinka, 97 Out of the Box. Keisha Nicole. All right, so listen, we're in the break room right now, and we're talking to the people that are about to get married, that are married. You plan on being married one day. Do you plan on having everything in one joint account? Like, you have no independence in this marriage because your husband said everything got to go together. Well, that's what this woman is dealing with inside the break room with her dilemma. So she says, and my fiance wants us to combine all of our money once we're married. She says, I'm okay with having a joint account for bills, savings, shared expenses, but I also want to keep a separate personal account where we each have our own money.
1: That's a bit much.
0: Okay, you told me off air too that you've been married for 3 years and you don't agree to joint accounts and stuff.
1: Hell no.
0: Because everybody's situation is different, right? 97 Out of the Box.
2: Hey, good morning, Keisha.
0: How you doing today?
2: Hey, great. Initially, we had one specifically for bill, and then we wind up closing it because when we didn't have enough for the bills, they pulled from our personal accounts. And so we have separate accounts these days.
0: Mm-hmm.
2: So you're okay with that.
0: It's not a big deal to you. Yeah.
2: And you know, just for her comfort, she should have a separate account. You know, everybody should have their separate account. So that way they pay into the one account pertaining to the bills, and the other monies go to their own personal account. Mm-hmm. So it's nothing wrong with that.
0: It's interesting because the men that have called in have shared the same thing. Like, no, I'm with her. Make sure you have your own separate account just for you on the side. Just in case something happens, you know what I'm saying? But as far as because her question really was, is this a red flag? See, I think that she should have added more to the story because, I mean, does he make a lot? Do you make a lot? Do you make more than him? Maybe he's trying to have joint account because you make more than him. You know, like, she left out a lot of information. But again, like I said, the men say, hey, make sure you do have your own separate just in case something happens. That's the break room. You can always hit me on Instagram at Keisha Nicole. Slide in my DM with your dilemmas. Coming up inside the 11 o'clock hour, Master P. On the show, we're getting ready for the big tour with No Limit and Cash Money. And speaking of money, he said he giving out some money for the best outfit. So he gonna tell us what the dress code is and everything. All right, Master P coming up 11 o'clock hour right here on 97 Out of the Box.
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25: 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Aaron Rodgers had reunited with his family and his championship coach from the Packers, and all this leading up to what the 42-year-old quarterback claims will be his final season suiting up again for the Pittsburgh Steelers. The vibes were light, welcoming, airy, hopeful. And then Aaron does what he does and makes a scene. He took a jab at Fauci, called out everyone in the Vrabel-Russini scandal. Don't know what either of these things you have to do with the Pittsburgh Steelers and his final season there and final season in the league, but he had something to say about everything, and it is a whole hot mess. And I'm starting to wonder if Aaron just likes this attention or doesn't really have control over what he's saying when he's in these interviews. 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

0: secrets I know got you stressed. Will I take those to my death? Haven't decided just yet. Yeah. 40 was a shebang. All of my offs, they des. Please don't put me to the test. You tryna get back on the net. I'm tryna get back in the flesh. Yeah.
1: The sound of your voice turns us on. Literally, just say,
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0: 97 Out of the Box, H-Challenge, number one hip-hop and R&B station, Keisha Nicole. Man, true hip-hop pioneer in the building. This man, I mean, didn't just build a rap career, he built an empire. I'm talking from No Limit Records to movies, sports management, real estate, food products, entrepreneurship, for generations, though, okay? And he is going to be back in Houston on September 11th for the Cash Money and No Limit Tour. Master P, how you... And No Limit Tour. Master P, how you feeling, baby?
1: I'm good.
0: You good?
1: Yeah, what's up?
0: How you been?
1: I can't complain.
0: Mm-hmm.
1: You know what I'm saying? God is good.
0: Houston has always been like a huge market for you. So they real excited about this concert. Is there a dress code for the tour?
1: Camo.
0: Camo.
1: All camo. Bring your best camo outfit. I'm going to give $1,000 to the best camo outfit. And my thing is, this is a celebration. This is going to be a soldier celebration.
0: Mm-hmm.
1: This going to be a masquerade camo party.
0: Mm.
1: One more time for the streets. I feel like this is a celebration. I don't look at this as being a concert, because we just never know when we're going to get this chance to have all our soldiers on stage one more time like this. So this going to be one of them rememberable experiences that you never going to forget. We're going to like bring the 90s to the 21st century. You know what I'm saying?
0: Yeah.
1: So, like, I mean, our fans just keep going and they keep growing. And I feel like I'm blessed to have the best fans in the world.
0: Yeah.
1: I tell people all the time, come on, witness history. You know, New Orleans on the stage in Houston.
0: Yeah.
1: Because a lot of our people out here in Houston.
0: Man, when Hurricane Katrina hit, a lot of people migrated and this has become their home. But like, we even celebrate here in Houston 504 Day, because we know there's so many people from Louisiana here.
1: Yeah, so they're going to be out there, mm-hmm. y'all. I tell them, you know what? Don't ask me for no tickets. Go buy a ticket and make a difference, because this concert is all about mental health. We're bringing awareness to mental health.
0: Speaking of celebration, you've been in the game since, what, like 91? I want to take it back. You were selling CDs out your car across the world. Of course, you've been an entrepreneur your whole life. I was watching something I thought was interesting, where you said that you were trying to get some advice and find out what Michael Jackson contract was when you were first getting started. And there's always this conversation surrounding, would you give $100,000, take $100,000 or have a conversation with your favorite celebrity? You actually paid that $25,000 to find out what his contract was. How important was that investment?
1: I mean, that was probably the best investment I made. And don't be afraid to invest in yourself, but don't be afraid to get the knowledge and information.
0: Mm-hmm.
1: That's what you're paying for. And think about it, if I never paid for that, I probably wouldn't be where I'm at today. Mm-hmm. And I probably wouldn't have got the deals that I have, because even though I gave that guy $25,000, he was Michael Jackson's attorney. But that light bulb went off in my head when he told me you could get a distribution deal. Well, you get 85% and the record company get 15%.
0: Mm.
1: And then he's like, well, but you're going to need $200,000 marketing promotion money. So that $25,000 back then was probably like $300,000-$400,000
0: now. Yeah.
1: You know, so, but then I had to go sell my CDs out of the trunk of my car. I raised a $200,000. That's when I knew I was ready to be in the music business. But I was already in the retail business. I had a store in Richmond, California. At 19, and that's where I learned the hustle game, you know, the music industry from the Bay Area. So shout out to the Bay Area. I was already successful before I came back to New Orleans.
0: Uh-huh.
1: You know, I had signed Mia X and Servon and all these other artists, right, and producers. But I was laughing about this. That was in 96, and all that was done with by 99. So that was 3 years. We did all that in 3 years. We put out so many records. At one time, we had like 23 albums on the top 100.
0: What?
1: Yeah, we owned 12% of the music industry at one time. No limit.
0: What everybody's trying to do now.
1: No, but it's a lot of hard work.
0: It is.
1: So I didn't do nothing. I want people to know, like, I lived in the studio and just made songs. That's all I did. So that's how you got all that music.
0: Master P on the show right now, man, dropping gems. He's going to hang out for a little bit. So we got more on the way right here on 97 Out of the Box.
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Strip club stunt, I'm a stunt hard. We can go dollar for dollar in this junk. He Mr. Get It Done, I'm Mrs. One of One. Fall in love every time we link. He got me sprung.com. Mind these girls can't keep it peace. I ain't stressing on you, you ain't stressing on me. Boy, I don't wanna push you on a leash. 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I ain't in your business and you ain't in mine. Yeah, we both outside. That's my type, but here.

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0: So now the Box 8 Challenge, number one hip hop and R&B station, Keisha Nicole, got Master P hanging out on the show right now. We were just talking about you paying $25K to Michael Jackson's attorney to find out what his contract was, right? There's so many parts of your story that we don't know about. And I know you talk over and over about a movie. I just saw where your son is slated to play you in the Snoop Dogg biopic. But you had a long journey. Your story, I mean, of course, into a movie.
1: Come from where I come from because, you know, I was a Catholic school kid. Mm-hmm. I was an altar boy, but I had to fight every time I get back to the project.
0: Yeah.
1: So it's like, I was fighting just because I got my little Catholic school uniform on. Like, oh, who you think you is? You go to the little Catholic school. So I'm like, all right, well, let's get them up. And so I had to survive all that in New Orleans. You know, me and my homeboy, Boz, you know, and my brother. So I want to be able to let people see my story.
0: Mm-hmm.
1: And, you know, this is not about nobody else's story. Like, this Master P story is my story. And you get a chance to see me as a 10-year-old kid all the way up to 1998 when I brought Snoop Dogg on stage. And right there in Houston.
0: Yeah.
1: So that was one of the biggest shows, sold out concert. And it was incredible. And the fans just keep, you know, now my fans are older, but they kids now about it. They kids turning up. You know, with the power of the internet, people say, well, how do you keep going? I guess the internet.
0: The internet.
1: Because I guess the younger kids are starting to discover my music. And I didn't even know, like, you know, I see a 15-year-old kid talking about, man, P, I got this, break them off. And I'm just listening to this song. And I'm like, man,
0: it's
1: you know.
0: Generations.
1: Generational.
0: Yeah.
1: So,
0: Master P hanging out on the show, boy, all the way right here on 97 Out of the Box.
2: You know, a lot of girls be thinking my songs are about them, but

0: It's my love for my grandmother made me gentle when I care for you.
1: 97 out of the box. Hey, shout out to one hip hop and R&B station, Keisha Nicole. Happy Wednesday, man. Master P been hanging out all hour with me, man. We've been in here cutting up. As you get ready for the Cash Money versus No Limit versus that's going, I mean, sorry, not versus. Y'all already did versus. I'm talking about tour September 11th at the Toyota Center. What else have you been doing?
2: Because I've been coaching basketball at New Orleans, at the University of New Orleans. So,
1: would you ever want your son to play on your team?
2: Man, my son killing it out here.
1: I know he's killing it out here.
2: Look, we played them last year, right? And I'm like, damn. So my son went crazy on this. Yeah. So, like, you know, Mercy, he's doing this thing out here. They're going to have a great team this year.
1: Yeah.
2: So I went to University of Houston. So I remember. Good. I want him to
1: go there, experience
2: I want him
1: that.
2: To come here, do his thing, hopefully go to the NBA soon. But, yeah, he went off on us. I'm like, I don't even want to play. I don't want to play him no more.
1: Because, you know, your son was averaging like 30 in high school. Yeah, I remember.
2: Yeah.
1: It's crazy. Hey, Peek, I know you probably still got a little bit in you, though. No?
2: Yeah.
1: Because you know the big three is around. Would you ever?
2: Nah, so think about it, right? I'm doing this tour.
1: Mm-hmm.
2: If I get hurt, my boy already, he done hurt his Achilles and all. Like, I'm like, I'm good. Like, that jumper wet, I still could do it, but I'm like, it takes so long to heal. I'll probably be out for 8 months.
1: Yep.
2: I'm like, nope, I'm cool. I love you, Ice Cube, but it's cool, though.
1: And then once you get older, it takes way longer, man. It takes way longer. But listen, I know you got to be proud of your kids. Mercy, I mean, look what he's doing right now.
2: I raised him right. I raised him with, I ain't get him a car till he got to college. He ain't got a car till he got here.
1: I didn't even know that.
2: He used to catch the bus. Wake me up in the morning at 5 o'clock. Cause if you don't get me up, we ain't going to the gym. Cause that means if I gotta wake you up, you don't want it. Every morning, Dad, let's go. I got to get in this gym.
1: Dang.
2: And so that's why I feel like he's going to get to the NBA because he put the work ethic.
1: Cause that beats talent
2: and
1: any day. Oh, yeah. I try to tell people that all the time. There's a lot of talented people. But
2: they didn't think I was that talented when I started. I sold 100 million records because I lived in the studio.
1: Mm-hmm.
2: I got better. So don't just get caught up thinking you got to be the greatest. You know what I'm saying?
1: Yep.
2: Even the greatest, you know, Michael Jordan got cut in high school. So think about it. Everybody got some adversity that hit them. To me, when I was living in a project and sleeping on the floor, that made me want to go out and get it. So use that as motivation. Don't use it as, oh, man, you want people to feel sorry for you. Because I think a lot of people in this world, they want people to feel sorry for you. Nobody care about you.
1: Nobody come to save you. Nobody cares.
2: You could be going to a funeral. The other person going to work, they don't care about what's going
1: somebody
2: on.
1: Somebody going to a baby shower.
2: That's what
1: somebody.
2: I'm saying. Somebody else getting married up the street. They in their world.
1: Everybody
2: so
1: in their
2: when
1: world.
2: You learn to live in your world and don't worry about it.
1: Okay, I got to ask you, though, because we're getting ready for the concert in September. Yeah. What do you think, because you know Houston, the top three songs that Houston people want to hear. What do you think, based off what you know about this city and how many times you've been here?
2: I know they want to hear Break 'Em All.
1: Come on.
2: If Scarface come out there, we definitely doing Homies and Thugs.
1: Okay.
2: So they, Hootie Who.
1: Uh-huh.
2: Make them say,
1: Uh-huh.
2: No Limit Soldiers.
1: Uh-huh.
2: I just keep going.
1: Yeah,
2: like,
1: We're going to get all of them. You know, no top three, never mind. We're going to get all of them. Master P, appreciate you stopping by the show. Thank you so much.
2: Yeah.
1: And then I'll catch up with you when you get here in September. Don't forget, get your tickets, man. No Limit versus Cash Money, September 11th over at the Toyota Center. He said, come in camo. Come in camo because he's giving $1,000 out to the best dress at the concert. All right. It's 37 out of the box. When was the last time you did something just for you? Picture this, 6 unforgettable nights of luxury, incredible entertainment, amazing food, and memories you'll be talking about for years. 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

Drake, Janice at the F Up 97 out of the box. 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Okay. You ready for that keyword so you can win them tickets? 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Okay. Text funny to 24042. That's funny to 24042. But you got to answer your phone if I call you and like, hey, you want these tickets? Okay. Make sure you got your phone is not on. Do not disturb. All the way. Best damn lunch mix period. Plus coming up. Later in the 12 o'clock hour, brand new Beyonce with her husband Jay-Z is the remix of Morning Dew on the way.

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hold on. Hold on. I got to start this record over again. Wait a minute. That's still on this record. I'ma play this for y'all. Hey, y'all get some more drinks going on. I sound a whole lot better.

That was Bertel's call. Yeah, yeah. GT inside the best damn lunch experience. Keisha Dakota. This is how you get over a hump on a Wednesday. But I'm telling you, you know what? This makes me feel like I'm on an island somewhere. I cannot wait to go on the One Voyage cruise. If you have not booked your cabin on the One Voyage cruise, you are missing out. We're going to the Bahamas, right? T.I., myself, Rick Ross, you got Jonathan McReynolds, Keith Sweat, Cedric the Entertainer, Anthony Anderson, so many more on this cruise ship, and it's on one of the best cruise ships, okay? The Voyage Resilient Lady. And let me just tell you, we had cabins at $1,700. They've been going so fast, man. We got the ones for $1,900 now, where it's three people to a cabin. $1,900 is super easy to get that cabin. So go to our website, the BoxHouston.com. We go get the vibes going inside the best damn lunch experience. Let's go.

0: Yes, Mona Leo, Everything Pink, 97 Out of the Box, H-Town, number one hip hop and R&B station. Keisha Nicole, I need somebody to take this song and flip it and let it ride under that little flip sunshine. Oh my God. That's the vibe I keep getting when I hear this song. Sunshine, I could call. I can't sing, but you know what I'm saying? That's the vibe that I was getting over there. All right, let's get into what's trending because Lil Wayne, man, in the news, back in the news, his dating life has kind of been a topic of conversation lately. So apparently, do you remember former Teen Mom? She was on Young and Pregnant. Her name was Rachel Bieber. 23 years old right now, right? And I don't know why women do this, or girls do this. She says Lil Wayne and herself exchanged flirtatious messages, right, for several months while she believed he was still involved with somebody else. So now she wants to expose him. So according to her report, she says their conversation started back in November after she says Lil Wayne reached out to her and the two allegedly talked about meeting up. Now, I don't never talk about like people, what kind of girls they like, but it's so hard. When I saw her, I said, no, it's hard to believe. But then I remember Lil Wayne was, you know, kind of engaged earlier this year and that girl was a young 23-year-old girl as well. She says Lil Wayne offered her to help her with her travel plans, right, so they could see each other. And then she says she was hoping to make that trip around her birthday in April, but according to her, those plans never happened because she had some issues with her ID and she could not fly. And she said after that, Lil Wayne blocked her. I said, well, ain't too far off from what the men been doing to us too, right? Listen, you got to pick your poison because this happens to the best of us. But she was going on to say she was shocked that Lil Wayne reportedly was engaged. I mean, he since has called the engagement off. They called the engagement off. But she said she was shocked. But I can never understand why girls take screenshots and be putting stuff on social media like so-and-so tried to talk to me. So-and-so tried to. Jayla. It's Jayla. She's on the show right now.
1: Yes, you know, I am. Hello.
0: Jayla.
2: Yes.
0: Have you ever leaked your DMs or? Because I know there. Jayla is beautiful, by the way. She is our new on-air personality. So beautiful, by the way. They be in your DMs, Jayla. We done talked about this, right?
1: They do, yeah.
0: Would you ever expose somebody if they were in a relationship, though?
1: No, I would not. Unless I met the girl, like, in person. Maybe we had a conversation, and I probably would have been like, hey, da-da-da-da. But okay. No, I'm not exposing. No, I'm not.
0: So if you somebody saw your DMs, and you see that they do have a girl, y'all been communicating, and then you do see they have a girl, are you going to her as a woman like, hey, you better chill out. Your boy over here trying to talk to everybody. He in my face. He on my line.
1: No, I'm okay. Not. Okay. Is that bad? Fair.
0: No, because I have I'm it. Not. Sometimes I do. Sometimes I be like, I'm literally sitting this. You're married. Literally in my DM. I'm sitting this to your wife. But I won't do that. I ain't going to do that.
1: Same.
0: Yeah.
1: Same.
0: I think, you know, they're going to find out eventually at some point, you know, mm-hmm. if it's you or somebody else, mm-hmm. you know. All right, listen. Beyonce dropped a new one. Where's the horn? So she put Jay-Z on the remix, her husband, on a remix to Morning Dew Donk. And when I tell you the remix go crazy, because I have this conversation all the time with people about how remixes aren't remixes anymore. You know, back in the day, they used to make a whole different type of song for the remix. When you hear this one, it's coming up next. When you hear this one, you're going to be going off, man. You're going to be happy. I'm excited about it. Coming up right here on 97 Out of the Box.
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17: 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I don't know how they just come up with this, man. 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
18: 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I'm serious. Now. 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It's horrible. It is. I had to think about it. 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
18: 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Go to California. 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It's, the weather's nice.
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18: 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It's disgusting.
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97 Out of the Box, H-Town, Du Bois, Hip Hop, and R&B Station. Keisha Nicole. Okay, I've been talking about this song all morning. Okay, so Beyonce, you know, she dropped her morning new song about a couple weeks ago, right? She went and had the nerve to put her husband, DJ Z, Sean Carter Hove, on a remix of Morning Dew Donk. Woo! Come on, let's get into it. Morning.

0: Oh my gosh. Oh my gosh. Ignorant Levels. 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Beyonce featuring Jay-Z, Morning Dew. It's been a minute since I heard a song. I'm not gonna lie, it's been a minute since I heard a new song, and I felt like every emotion, cause here's the thing about this song. Remember, she released this on July 4th, right? But it's a reworked version of the 2013 self-titled album session leak track that was co-written by Pharrell and The Dream, which is leading up to a 20th anniversary of a reissue of her B-Day album. So then this morning, she goes and dropped a surprise four-pack with Jay-Z on a remix. But hold on. Let's talk about the song itself. Because when is the last time you heard an artist take an original song, make a remix, and it's not like the same song? Because back then, the remix was totally different from the regular song. And then, did you hear the Soulja Boy Dunk riding the beat? Then the Izzy Brothers, Big Papa, Between the Sheets, riding the beat. Hold on, but did you hear Mo Bamba, Shaq West, riding the beat? Beyonce did not disappoint. Oh my gosh, I'm so excited. Jayla's in here hanging out with me again. Jayla, girl, who's also on the air here.
1: Yeah, I'm just trying to figure out, how is this all legal? How did she get all of them to clear that?
0: It's Beyonce.
1: Like, that's crazy.
0: What money?
1: That's like what?
0: No ceilings.
1: Come on.
0: She need a clearance for all of that.
1: Crazy.
0: Come on, I know. Money in a thing when it comes to B and J. You heard me?
1: That's
0: Anyways, brand new Beyonce. Love it. Let me know how you feel about it. 713-621-0979. It's 97 out of the box.
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0: 97 out of the box, A-Shawn, the one hip hop and R&B station, Keisha Nicole. We trying to get all the concerts we can in before the summer is over, okay? You know, tonight, my girl, Ella Mai. What's up, Ella Mai? She in the city, over at Smart Financial Center in Sugarland. Her show is tonight. And then on Sunday, Neo and Akon. It's tonight's Like This Tour 2026 over at Cynthia Woods Mitchell Pavilion. Somebody go hit me on Instagram and go say, Keisha, today can you please make us not work for these tickets? It's too hot outside to be playing any games. Now, yesterday, I didn't make you play Beat the Buzzer. And since somebody asked me real nicely in the DM, just call me. You call number 9. You ain't got to play a game today. 713-621-0979. That's 713-621-0979. You go to see Neo and Akon this Sunday at Cynthia Woods Mitchell Pavilion. It's 97 out of the box.
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1: What's going on with you? 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
0: I got the what?
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0: You must want in on these Neo and Akon tickets, huh?
1: Me and my husband have to be there. We gonna be there. Let me rephrase that.
0: He in a car with you?
2: Oh, yeah. You know, I've been waiting.
0: Okay, well, listen. Y'all got a little date night this Sunday over at Cynthia Woods and Mitchell Pavilion. Congratulations.
1: Thank you.

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2: 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What's up, folks?

0: 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Keisha Nicole, let's get into what's trending. Why stuff like this don't never happen to me? So Drake, he had a women's empowerment dinner somewhere. It wasn't in Houston. And the women walked away with like big gifts. And I'm not talking about no small gifts. 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
0: $100,000. Oh. Drake, why this on? I done been to a million Drake parties. I think the only time I didn't walk away with nothing, but do you remember this party that Drake had out here? I think it was around the first time I moved here. And he was retiring all the stripper jerseys and he was hanging them up in the club. And I think they all got like Hermes or like Chanel bags or something like that. That's the only time I saw Drake give out stuff. I done been to a million parties, Drake. Also, women that were there walked away with Range Rovers, BMWs. One girl had a Benz. One girl said she walked away with 50K. Man, look at Drake doing his big one for women in business. Love to see that right there, man. But why they don't never happen to me? I am very salty about it. All right, listen, we are getting ready for back to school, right? So there's so many back to school events happening around the city this weekend. Like this big, big one they do every year. Johnny Dang, Paul Wall, Iconic Television having their annual back to school block party, right? Where everything is going to be completely free. So free backpacks, you got free school supplies, free haircuts, free food. 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You never know who's going to pop up. Some live music and more. So it's a whole day full of events. Sunday, again, that's going to be August 9th, 5 to 8. So make sure you pull up at Johnny Dang, which is 6224 Richmond Ave, right? 6224 Richmond Ave. And you don't need to bring anything. 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You just show up, you and your kids, all right? That's 97 out of the box.
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6: All right, Shim Sham of the Day is going out to this man in Columbus who reportedly decided group chats and therapy wasn't enough for him.
7: Really?
6: So what he decided to do, he decided to fake his own death.
7: Oh, my God.
6: He wanted to see what people had to say about it.
0: Ooh.
6: Now, everything was going smooth. The emotions were high. Mm-hmm. Oh, I loved him so much. He was a good man. Mm-hmm. But when it went 0 to 100 real quick is when his ex-girlfriend showed up with another man to the funeral.
8: Wait, what was his ex? You know what I'm saying? Like, she had moved on.
6: She had moved on, but that was really quick, though. Man ain't been gone but a week and a half.
8: Oh, she moved on in that week?
6: Mm-hmm.
8: Oh, she had stopped.
6: And
8: to
6: then
8: him
6: he
8: before.
6: Came up out them stands and ran up in there. Man, what you doing? And all chaos. People were falling out. People was like, oh, my God, he's alive. He's alive. And they was falling all out. Police had to come. And now he in trouble for faking his death.
7: He it was did all of that to find out if his girl was cheating.
6: He wanted to see what people thought about it.
7: No, was trying to figure out if that woman was cheating.
8: Yeah, because you don't just talk bad about somebody at their funeral. Maybe at the after party thing, the after repast.
6: You don't bring another man to the person you was dealing with funeral that quick.
8: She probably needed support, though.
7: You know, at most funerals, they be lying.
8: J-Mac was a good guy. I love to speak at your funeral, J-Mac.
7: What would you say?
8: Brother Mac, he always read a lot of books.
7: Okay.
8: He never fornicated a day in his life, and that's probably why he gone too soon.
6: That might would have took him out.
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8: This is Jennifer Hudson. 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

97 out of the Box, H-Town's number one hip-hop and R&B station. Keisha Nicole, that's my time. My brother G-Man is up next. So you want those Chris Tucker tickets, right? He's got you. Okay, coming up next, make sure you tap in with him. And I'm back with you tomorrow, same time, 9 a.m. to 2 p.m. You can always keep up with me on Instagram, at Keisha Nicole. Have a blessed rest of your day. It's 97 out of the Box.

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13: 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Tragedy thrives on that one bad decision, one unnecessary risk, one moment of believing that it couldn't possibly happen to me. There was a time in our past when our main concentration was on survival. Our elders were considered strict when they would not allow us to go to anyone's house before everyone in that house was checked out. They firmly believed that the company we keep in our youth will determine the outcome of our future, and they were bound and determined that every generation would do better than the one before. Oftentimes, when a young person's future is interrupted by tragedy, it serves as a wake-up call to remind us to accept the reality that we are uniquely different from other cultures. Understanding that difference obligates us to make certain that our young survive so that they too can experience a future.
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G-Man, last night Drake had his third annual event where he celebrates Canadian women. He had a huge bash and he was dropping some cash. 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
2: 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Miami. Just all my scammers and my kid money.

0: Comedy Stage. So last night, Drake had his third annual Strong Women Stronger Drinks Bash. So he hosted the third annual event at Toronto's Casa Loma. Now, like I said, it's celebrating Canadian women, including creators, entrepreneurs, and this year's edition certainly lived up to the billing. So here's some audio from a clip from last night where he gave 10 women a note, and this is what he said.
1: With these 10 ladies, you'll be able to redeem that note for $50,000.
0: Now, six other ladies received $100,000 apiece. Now, it was an invite-only affair. Now, other guests who were there got Birkin bags, other lavish prizes, too. So, basically, Drake was pulling the Oprah Winfrey type of giveaway. So, Champagne Poppy came ready to pop some bottles and bank rolls. So, shout out to them ladies out in Canada. What a night it was, I'm sure. All right, y'all, keep it locked. Coming up, another big night is going to be Akon and Neo live in a concert Sunday at the Cynthia Woods Mitchell Pavilion. I'll tell you at 3:10 what you got to do to win them right here on the BOX.
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0: Yeah, but that's later on. 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But in the meantime, coming up at 3:30, we got tickets to see Neo and Akon Nights Like This tour coming up on Sunday at the Cynthia Woods and Mitchell Pavilion. So we're going to play the game 2 for 3. I'm going to scramble up 3 songs. It is Women Crush Wednesday, so we back to all ladies for today only. So get ready, get ready. The game 2 for 3, and it goes down at 3:30 right here on the Afternoon South on 97.9 The Box.
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0: Or all three artists are from Beautiful Ladies. 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You're going to see Ne-Yo and Akon Sunday night at the Cynthia Woods Mitchell Building. All right? Here we go.
1: Don't need no GPS. Like, blah, blah, blah.
2: Daddy want a lap day.
0: All right. Come on. 713-621-0979. Could be a layup, possibly. But y'all get everything right. So, yeah, it's probably a layup. All right, come on, 713-621-0979. You going? Ne-Yo, Akon, Sunday, Cynthia Woods.

0: 97.9 Box H Towns, number one hip hop and R&B station with G Man. We are playing the game 2 for 3. I think this is a layup. Y'all get everything right. So I'm going to play for you one more time. It's Women Crush Wednesday. All right. There are 3 songs scrambled up back to back to back. All right. All I need is the titles of these 3 songs. You're going to see Neo and Akon. All right. One more time. Here it goes.
1: Don't need no GPS. Like, blah, blah, blah. Petty woman, lap day.
0: All right, come on with it. Let's see if we can get a winner here. Hello.
2: Yes, I got the numbers. I got the stuff for the car.
0: Hold up. Wait a minute. Who am I talking to?
2: You're talking to Keisha.
0: Keisha, let's do this, baby.
2: Okay,
0: I just need...
2: let's do it. We got Rihanna.
0: All right, wait. Slow it down. We gonna slow it down. All right. All 3 titles only. Ready and go. Breathe, girl. Breathe and go.
2: We better have my money. One. Wanna be and got GMFO.
0: Angelina.
2: Yes.
0: All right. You are up next. I just need those 3 titles. Come on, girl. Go.
2: I don't know what you're talking about.
0: Damn, damn, damn. All right. See, y'all ain't paying attention. I'm going to keep these for myself and scalp these things. No, I can't do that. All right, I'm going to play for you one more time. First one to get it right, you were going. Neo and Akon, one more time.
1: Don't need no GPS. Like, blah, blah, blah.
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0: All right, 713-621-0979. Stop playing with me. Come on with it.
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0: 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If you missed it, the 2 for 3 went like this.
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0: All right, let's try Ashley. It's up to you, girl. If you don't get them right, they going to the crib with me.
2: Okay, love a girl. Be better have my money.
0: One more for the win.
2: Z-O. M-M.
0: There it is. We got a winner. Finally. Neo Akon Sunday night. Man, y'all killing me over there, man. Cynthia Woods, Richard Pavilion. Nice Like This tour. Enjoy. It's going to be a hell of a show Sunday.
2: Thank you.

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3: JQ got that shim sham of the day.
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5: G-Man, we in luck, man. So scientists are saying that it is potential, they're still doing research, that Viagra, aka the blue pill, might not only help men with a rising situation, but it can slow down cancer if you got cancer.
0: Oh yeah, that's a good thing.
5: And they're gonna do more research to see if it can be preventable if you are taking the Viagra already before you even have any kind of case of cancer.
0: Can I take 10 at one time?
5: No, don't take 10 at one time. Okay. No, don't do that. You'll have to go get your thing cut off in this thing. Don't do that. So, hey, man, if you're taking the blue pill, don't be ashamed. You can rise and slow down something at the same damn time.
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5: 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All right, so you remember back in 2023, they arrested a man by the name of Dwayne Keefe D. Davis. He's the man they accused of orchestrating the 1996 murder of Tupac. Well, he is set to go on trial in just days, starting on Monday in Las Vegas. This marks the first time anyone has been formally charged in connection with Tupac's killing, nearly 30 years after the shooting in Las Vegas. Now, Davis has pleaded not guilty, but prosecutors say they have key evidence, including past interviews and statements that could tie him to the crime. Now, in recent weeks, judges have cleared the way for some of the evidence to be used in court, which is why the case is suddenly back in the headlines. Now, as we all know, Tupac's murder remained unsolved and surrounded by speculation, making this trial a major moment, not just for hip-hop, but for music history overall. What up, y'all? It's your boy, G-Man, and my partner, JQ, the Pimp, is back. The Happy Hour Mix straight up at 5 o'clock.
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1: It's the Shim Sham of the day.
7: All right, so the White House officials, the Office of the National Drug Control Policy, released its first major wastewater.

0: drug report. You in sewage samples to track community drug trends.
1: What?
0: And they tested 100 counties, covered about 18% of the U.S. population. Now, Texas stood out.
1: Wait, can you put that in regular words? Because my brain is hacked.
0: So basically, they went to the drug control and okay. they said, hey, let's test this sewage water, okay. see what the people are flushing, and they throw it in the sewage water.
1: Okay.
0: And then, yeah, they broke
1: okay.
0: it down in PIP terms.
1: Thank the Lord. Okay,
0: yeah,
1: cool. Thank
0: in PIP terminology.
1: Okay, go on.
0: And
1: Ooh.
0: Texas, we stood out.
1: Oh.
0: Not Houston,
1: God.
0: Though, but Dallas, El Paso, and Webb County. But now, they ain't got enough to test in all of our waters yet. Mm-hmm. But they said that they found a lot of drugs in the sewage water.
1: Not ours, though.
0: That means people are flushing cocaine.
1: What they doing in the Triple D?
0: Weed.
1: What they doing in the Web?
0: Percocet.
1: I know they doing it in El Paso, for real. They got a lot of festivals out there.
0: They got a lot of festivals.
1: Ain't nothing going on out there, for real. Okay, they got stuff going on.
0: But why would you be flushing your drugs, though? Like, maybe the police was on the way.
1: Oh, maybe it's coming out and they, you know, they number one and they number two. Maybe they like, you know what I'm saying? Like, when you go to the bathroom, it could come out from the night before.
0: Oh.
1: I don't know. I just heard that. I don't know. Oh. You know, got to flush it out your system somehow. It might not be the real thing. It might be like, you know, digested and then out.
0: Okay, Jazz has broken down. Maybe you need to work for National Drug
1: you
0: Control Division.
1: Well, you know how I am. I'm for the streets, so I can't be working for the police. I can't.
0: That's at the White House. It's working
1: oh,
0: at the
1: I
0: White
1: for sure ain't working at the White House. I'm at the Black House. Ain't no way. Uh-uh.
0: $2 million a year.
1: For what?
0: See?
1: Look at me. I'm the number one drug police. I'll be a drug dog, whatever they need me to do. God, dog.
2: The Shim Sham of the Day. Oh. On 97.9 The Box.
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1: One time for the homie DJ Screw. 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I'm feeling throwed in this beat.
2: 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I say my name is Drizzy, and ain't nobody realer. 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I sent your girl a message, said I

0: sound clip from a movie, and you got to tell me which one it is. But the only catch is I'm not going to play it before. I'm going to actually ask for caller number 9. Then I'm going to play it for you. If you don't get it right, we'll go to the next caller. All right? That way, I ain't got to go Googling or nothing like that. So we're going to just do it like that. All right? Coming up at 540 right here on 97.9 The Box.
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0: play a clip of a movie from Chris Tucker. All you got to do is give me the title of the movie. Very simple. But I'm going to let you hear it when I play it. And it goes like this.
1: You.
2: Yes?
1: Not you, him. What's your name?
3: Me.
1: Yes, you.
3: I am me.
2: He's me. And I'm you.
1: And I'm about to whoop your old ass, man, because I'm sick of playing games.
0: All right, Brittany, what movie is that?
4: That's Rush Hour 2.
0: All right, Michael, you're up next. Give me that movie.
5: No, that's Rush Hour, man. Classic.
0: Roshana, you're up next. Give me that movie.
6: Rush Hour.
0: Which one?
6: It was the first one, wasn't it?
0: Brian, all right, you're up next. Brian, come on.
7: That's Rush Hour 3.
0: There it is. Finally got a winner. Congratulations, Brian. You are going to see Chris Tucker.
7: I could have
0: swore y'all would have known that one, but since there's three of them, I get where the confusion comes from. But yeah, that's Rush Hour 3, and Chris Tucker is going to be live at the Cynthia Woods Mitchell Pavilion coming up on Saturday, December 5th. Smart Financial Center is all going down with 97.9 The Box, and you can also text the word FUNNY, F-U-N-N-Y, for your chance to win another pair of Chris Tucker tickets on the text line. It's FUNNY to 24042.
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Let me put this cook on your face, oh, hit him. I ain't in your beats and you ain't in mine, hit him. Yeah, we both outside, that's my type, but

He be in heels, we can go bottle for bottle in this junk. Strip club stunt, I'ma stunt hard, we can go dollar for dollar in this junk. He Mr. Get It Done, I'm Mrs. One of One. 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Mind these girls can't keep it peace. I ain't stressing on you, you ain't stressing on me. Boy, I don't wanna push you on a leash. 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I ain't in your beats and you ain't in mine. Yeah, we both outside. That's my type. But-

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3: JQ got that shim sham of the day.
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5: G-Man, we in luck, man. So scientists are saying that it is potential, they're still doing research, that Viagra, aka the blue pill, might not only help men with a rising situation, but it can slow down cancer if you got cancer.
0: Oh yeah, that's a good thing.
5: And they're gonna do more research to see if it can be preventable if you are taking the Viagra already before you even have any kind of case of cancer.
0: Can I take 10 at one time?
5: No, don't take 10 at one time. Okay. No, don't do that. You'll have to go get your thing cut off in this thing. Don't do that. So, hey, man, if you're taking the blue pill, don't be ashamed. You can rise and slow down something at the same damn time.
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0: Tyler is in love on 97.9 The Box, H-Town's number one hip-hop and R&B station with G-Man. 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

0: Attention parents, get your kids ready for the new school year at the Back to School Mega Fest on Friday, August the 7th from 5:30 to 8 p.m. at the Landmark Community Center located at 100 Louisiana Street in Missouri City. 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
1: 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They be having a lot of things to say.
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3: Why your face so ugly?
4: Like club guard say, throw that air. Poke it out. I ain't cute, but I let him. Yeah. 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

0: poke it out.
1: Club,
0: I ain't count, but I let up. Yeah, back in my two. Take all these money, what we finsta do.

poke it out. 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Yeah, bad in my two. Take all these money, what we finsta do.